0: Lifestyle Council here at Loving Life 103.1 right across the Clarence Valley, coming to you live from Shop the Block 2026 down here in Skinner Street, South Grafton, as we shout to the top, 6 minutes past 10. Damo Leanne with you this morning. Hello, Leanne.
1: Good morning, good morning.
0: Fancy seeing you down here in Skinner Street.
1: I know, well, there's specials, there's sales, there's lots of people, there's shopping. Why would I not be here?
0: Exactly. The girl's best friend is when there's a sale on.
1: Exactly.
0: And you've already been into Sweet Sisters.
1: Yeah.
0: Like, you weren't here more than 5 minutes and you're already in there.
1: I know.
0: Have you got Tony's credit card today?
1: No.
0: Oh, okay. Fair enough too.
1: No.
0: And of course, the person who is behind this this crazy day today, Shop the Block, is the lovely Lee from Lee's Country Wear, one of our wonderful station sponsors. Hello.
2: Hey, Damo.
0: How you doing?
2: Really good.
0: This is a little bit different than the Grasshopper.
2: It is a little bit different to the Grasshopper, but hey, you know, we'll do anything.
0: Absolutely. Maybe next time we can park the Grasshopper in the middle.
2: Absolutely.
0: That'd be different, wouldn't it?
2: Yes. Yeah, we can do whatever we like, really.
0: Can we?
2: Well, apparently not.
0: You've got connections, have you?
2: Oh, I haven't really, but I'll pretend that I have.
0: Absolutely. Hey, look, Lee's Country Wear and Rug Repairs, you've been a long-time sponsor of 103.1, which we're so appreciative of, even before I started, actually.
2: Yep.
0: Tell me, what have you got on sale today for Shop the Block?
2: Well, if you pop around there, I've actually got clothing out the front that has already been marked down by 50%, so there's lots and lots of stuff there that's marked down. But you could also buy a pair of pure Western boots, whether it be kids or adults, and they're all marked down by 20% as well. If you buy a pair of Twisted X shoes, you will also get a cap to go with it.
0: Fantastic.
2: So there's lots and lots of things to look at. There's even shorts. I don't do shorts, but I've got shorts that have been marked down to about $20 to $30, and they're pure Western, Wrangler, Thomas Cook, so some really top brands that have just been marked down because I just need to move them on.
0: Fantastic. And what about the horse rugs? Have you still got the horse rugs that you ordered incorrectly?
2: Yeah, I still got the horse rugs that I ordered way too many of. So they're 20% off those as well. So, yeah.
0: And, of course, now's the time to buy them because it is cooler.
2: It is cooler, yes.
0: And, like, it's good to get the horses rugged up.
2: Yes, it is certainly a good time to rug them up, especially now that the rain sort of eased off a bit. But, you know, it's my mistake, everybody else's gain.
0: Absolutely. And the great thing is, Leanne, today, when you shop at these participating businesses, you go in the draw to win a voucher.
1: I know. And do you know what? We have got the bucket half full already.
0: Is that right?
1: And it's not just a little bucket. It's one of those huge, big buckets
0: that you can stand in.
1: Yeah, it's massive.
0: Fantastic.
1: So much support.
0: Yeah.
2: No, it's been really good. Like, I'm so pleased with the amount of businesses that came on board with it. So it was fantastic.
0: All right, fantastic. Well, thank you for running up and down the street and organising it. And, of course, Leanne's got her flat shoes on today, ready to do the pounding the pavement, haven't you?
1: That's it. Yes, I've already done the block once.
0: Have you?
1: And, yes, I have.
2: Block,
1: meeting everyone.
0: That's good, though. It's
2: quite a block.
1: Yeah, so I've got a lot more to do, a lot of people to chat with.
0: Absolutely, and you will do that between now and 4 o'clock, and plenty of draws throughout the day as well. Thank you, Lee.
2: No worries.
0: Have a great day around at Lee's Country Wear.
2: Absolutely.
0: In True Street, South Grafton, one of our proud station sponsors, as we continue with the best songs of all time, with this one from Chris Isaak and Baby Did a Bad, Bad Thing on the Clarence Valley's Loving Life 103.1. 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

0: 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Quarter past 10, Damo and Leanne, it's Shop the Block time.
1: It is Shop the Block, and I can't believe the atmosphere down here. Everyone's so excited.
0: It is electric, is it not?
1: It is.
0: Now, of course, you can shop today at some of these great participating locally owned businesses.
1: Yes.
0: And you get yourself a ticket to go into the draw.
1: That's right.
0: And you could win some fantastic vouchers from all these local businesses.
1: That's right. There's at least one voucher from all of these.
0: Wow, that is fantastic. You've got Clarence Kitchen Collective.
1: Yes.
0: Farmer Lou's.
1: Herafiti. Evolve Nails. Craig's Bird Place and Pet Shop and Newcomb Saddlery, to name a few.
0: That's exactly right. So come down. You just never know what you might find in these locally owned and operated family businesses. And that's what I love about Skinner Street. You haven't got the big branded companies down here. They're all locally owned. And I think this is really important that we really support these local businesses. Because
1: 100%.
0: Look, businesses doing are tough.
1: They are. All businesses are, but certainly the small family-owned businesses, as you say.
0: Yeah, absolutely. So come on down. We're here 3 to 4 o'clock. You're going to get your caffeine fix.
1: I am.
0: And then you're going to put your jogging shoes on and you go for a walk.
1: I've got my shoes on and, yes, my flatter boots I've got on today.
0: Fantastic.
1: And so, yes, I've already shopped the block once and met everyone, so I'll go back and have a chat.
0: Sounds like a plan to me. In the meantime, let's do a bit of karaoke together, shall we?
1: Let's.
0: Oh, I love this one. This is, of course, Tight Fit.
1: The lion sleeps tonight.
0: Something like that.

One of my all-time favourite country music artists here in Australia. His name is Graham Connors. He's such a gentleman and such a great songwriter and a music performer. We had the opportunity to talk with Graham Connors, I think when he actually came to Grafton. He did a show at our station sponsor, the GDSC. But also, I think it was Pete and I, a couple of years ago in Tamworth, sat down with us.

0: businesses down here, like South Grafton News and Gifts, Clarence Valley Rural Supplies, B&L Creations Fabric and Gifts, The Emporium, also South Grafton Emporium Gift Shop, and Grumpy's Rock Cafe, all locally owned and operated, and they've got some great deals on today for end of financial year as you shop the block.
1: That's it. Fantastic.
0: And all you have to do is shop in store. You'll get yourself an entry form.
1: That's right.
0: That will then go into the barrel. And, of course, throughout the course of the day, when you go around to all the different shops, we'll do the winning draws.
1: That's right. I'm going to go and interview someone very shortly. I don't know who to go to first. It's such a dilemma. Who do you think it should be?
0: Well, what you should do is get your finger and go, eeny, meeny, miny, moe, catch a... Stick her by the toe.
1: Okay.
0: If she squeals, let her go. Eeny, meeny, miny, moe.
1: Okay, so who is it? South Grafton Emporium Shop. Okay, I'll be down to see Linda in a minute.
0: There you go. I sorted it out for you.
1: Thank you.
0: 26 past 10.
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0: Michael Bolton and sitting on top of the bay here at Loving Life 103.1 as we come to you live from Skinner Street, South Grafton. It is Shop the Block time and Leanne is certainly not sitting down. 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
1: Are you? So, well, you have got such an eclectic collection to sell today, haven't you?
2: I have. I try to have something for everybody, from the young people to the little bit older lady. I'm a conservative lady myself, but I like to have a little bit out there stuff as well, so for the young people.
1: Which is fantastic. Now, you've got a 50% off everything in store sale, which is amazing. Tell me some of the pieces that you've got in here.
2: I've got some little rings, like little frog ring. Lady walked out with one for $2. Normally only four, but she got it for half price. I've got some brooches ranging from 15 to 25, 30. They're down to half price, so $7.50 for a lovely little brooch. Pendulum. So if someone likes to dabble in knowing the future, they're down to $5. Spiders, if you like spiders, with crystals on them and stones, they're down to $7.50 each. So everything is really, really well priced, and it'd be worthwhile to come in and have a look at everything.
1: It really is. There's handbags, there's masks, there's fans, there's clothing, just you name it, it's here. So come on down to South Grafton Emporium, see Linda. Now we've got a very special job to do, that is draw our first winner for today. So everyone who's bought something on the block in the last few days has gone into our entry. So Linda? Okay, put your hand in the bucket.
0: The suspense.
1: The suspense. The first winner is Anne Maloney.
0: Congratulations, Anne. You have won yourself that voucher from South Grafton Emporium Gift Shop, our proud station sponsor. Thank you, Leanne. Thank you, Linda. Some great great specials there today in the Emporium at the South Grafton Emporium and Gift Shop, our proud station sponsor at 19 minutes away from 11 to Loving Life 103.1. We are live, local and loving it. Shop the Block 2026 down here in Skinner Street.

0: Man and Chicken Fried here at Loving Life at 103.1. More great classic songs like that one coming up during our country lunchback from midday this afternoon. It's a 10:45. Hello, it's Damo and Leanne. We are coming to you live from Shop the Block in Skinner Street, South Grafton this morning, right through till 4 o'clock this afternoon. Leanne has just been up there to see the lovely Linda at South Grafton Emporium Gift Shop. She'll be back and she'll be having a bit of a chat to Amanda at Love and Flowers very shortly. And of course, any day is a good day to give someone you love or someone special in your life a bunch of flowers or a range of great gifts. And that's where you'll find at Love and Flowers, our proud station sponsor. And Leanne will go in there very shortly. We'll take a short break and come back with Los Lobos and a little bit of Jesus Jones.
1: Rugby is back this Saturday at the Hay Street Rugby Field, South Grafton, for round 9 of Mid-North Coast Rugby. The Grafton Redmen take on the Hastings Valley Vikings in what is expected to be a massive day of rugby. 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

0: back to 1987 we go with Lost Lobos and La Bumper here at Loving Life 103.1. Someone who's dancing her way down Skinner Street for Shop the Block today is the lovely Leanne. She stopped by to say hello to the lovely Amanda, who, of course, is at Love and Flowers.
1: I am here with Amanda, and oh my gosh, I could stay in this shop all day. So many good smells and things to look at. Hi, Amanda.
2: Hi.
1: Tell me about your special today.
2: So today we have all pots and vases 50% off. So come down and grab a bargain.
1: That's it. And I'm going to grab a vase and I'm going to ask you to put some flowers in it. So I think everyone else should do that too. So, yes, so we're going to get some flowers and it's just amazing down here. We've got smelly things, reeds and all sorts of gift ware down here. So come on down to Love and Flowers, Skinner Street, and Amanda will look after you.
0: Hey, what a great deal that is. 50% off. That is tremendous value for Shop the Block today. Now, I know that people have been shopping all week and I believe you've got a voucher to draw.
1: We do have a voucher to draw. It is Amanda's putting her hand in the bucket right now. And here we go. It is John Robson. He has won a $20 voucher for Love and Flowers. Congratulations, John.
0: How good is that? Now, John might be able to buy his love of his life a beautiful bunch of flowers.
1: Or if not, he could buy himself a pot and put some beautiful plants in it.
0: That's exactly right. Thank you, Leanne.
1: No worries.
2: Thank you. Have a great day.
0: Thank you, Amanda. You have a great day yourself as we shop the block in Skinner Street, South Grafton. 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

0: Loving Life 103.1 right here, right now. It is Jesus Jones and right here, right now. Leanne is back at the desk.
1: I am. I'm going to finish my coffee and...
0: Well, I've had mine. Thank you.
1: Yeah, haven't we had some wonderful people down here? We've met some wonderful people in Skinner Street.
0: Indeed. Linda from South Grafton Emporium Gift Shop, our station sponsor. Congratulations to Anne Maloney.
1: Yes.
0: And also to John Robson, who's won himself a $20 voucher from Love and Flowers. Thank you to the lovely Amanda there as well. And look, it's not too late to shop at these local businesses because you'll still be in the draw because we're going to be putting all the entries in the draw all day long. And we'll come back in the next hour with some more entries and winners as well, won't we?
1: That's exactly right.
0: Now, did you know that there's a Battle of the Bands coming up towards the end of the year and it's out there at the beautiful Pillar Valley?
1: Oh, I love Pillar Valley.
0: Yeah, we're going to be out there broadcasting it live. Now, if you're a band aged 14 to 20 years and you live in the Clarence Valley or surrounding LGAs, you have until the 3rd of October to send in a phone video of two songs to enter the Clarence Valley Battle of the Bands competition.
1: Fantastic.
0: Now, six finalists will be chosen to perform at Tenamon Bush Gallery on Saturday the 14th of November. It's an all-ages, drug and alcohol-free event in Pillar Valley.
1: Oh.
0: And there'll be great prizes for first, second and third. Now, if you want to get more details, just go to the Tenamon Gallery website or Facebook page and that will give you all the details of how you can actually take part in this magnificent Clarence Valley Youth Battle of the Bands.
1: Oh, I can't wait. And we're going to be there.
0: Yes.
1: Oh, yay.
0: And if all things go according to plan, we're going to have it live. We'll actually have the feed coming from the PA system through the actual Grasshopper and we'll broadcast it live as well.
1: Oh, unreal.
0: How good's that?
1: Clever.
0: Well, I wouldn't say that. But anyway, and of course, the Battle of the Bands, the one that you need to be in, is proudly supported by us here at Loving Life 103.1. It's coming up to 11 o'clock. Let's play some Pointer Sisters to get us there as we do the Neutron Dance live on location from Skinner Street, South Grafton. It is Shop the Block time. 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
1: A Clarence Valley healthcare leader has been recognised for changing the way healthcare is delivered, with Hayley Hodgson receiving a New South Wales Government Community Service Award during the official opening of McLean's new health centre. State MP Richie Williamson praised her commitment to improving healthcare access for local families across the Clarence Valley. Team nominations are now open for the Day for Live Netball Gala Day on Sunday, July 26, with organisers promising another fantastic community event. 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And locals are being encouraged to take part in Dry July, helping raise funds for cancer support services while giving up alcohol for the month. And in local sport, it was a tough day for the South Grafton Rebels against Nambucca on Saturday, but they'll look to bounce back this Saturday at home during the Indigenous round against the Saltell Panthers. And that's some of what's making local news and sport today, Tuesday, June 30.
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1: Late showers for your Tuesday afternoon, otherwise a fine and sunny day tomorrow in 24 degrees, 23 and sunny for Thursday. Possible showers by Friday with a top of 26. A sunny weekend though, which is great news for the rugby and the rugby league. 21 degrees on Saturday and 21 for the races on Sunday. Possible showers by Monday and a top of 19. 21 today is our expected top right now in Skinner Street, South Grafton for Shop the Block. It's sitting on 16 degrees and that is the latest in local news, sport and weather.
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0: Pharrell Williams and Happy and Loving Life on 103.1 at 7 minutes past 11. Damo and Leanne down here in Skinner Street, South Grafton. We're broadcasting live for Shop the Block on this Wednesday morning. No, Tuesday.
1: It's Tuesday, isn't it? That's right.
0: I get confused very
1: easily. Or else I'd be at Rotary, wouldn't I? Well yeah. On my way.
0: On your way, yeah. And it'd be a wacky Wednesday if it wasn't.
1: I would have
0: had Rob in the studio.
1: You would have.
0: We can only handle him once a week. He's a bit of a wacky guy, that Rob.
1: He is, but I love him.
0: Do you?
1: I do. Oh, that's nice. I think he's hilarious.
0: He loves you too, I'm sure.
1: Hey, I don't know. It's twice.
0: We have got now.
1: He didn't bring me a coffee, but not counting.
0: Yeah, that's okay. He brings me breakfast every Wednesday.
1: Oh, he's gorgeous, isn't he?
0: Yeah, he is. Anyway, I've got to say. Men to Make Do crew, they have got part of this fantastic Shop the Block today.
1: They have. So I'm going to head off down there in a little while and say g'day to them. But in the meantime, I'm off to Herafiti.
0: Are you really? You've already had your hair done this week.
1: Last week.
0: Oh, well, you need to get a few grey bits in there you need to get
1: it. Ooh la la.
0: I'm only joking.
1: I know you are. Stacey does a great job, so
0: she
1: I'll
0: does.
1: Go down and say good day to her. And, she's been promoting this like crazy.
0: Fantastic. Well, of course, Herafiti, a proud station sponsor. As we

0: Rancid Union of Souls at 12 past 11 here at Loving Life 103.1. She likes me for me. Hey, Leonardo. Hey, Leanne.
1: Hey, guess what? I'm with my friend Stacey, who's one of the owners of Herapeutic. I'm so excited to interview her because she loves a chat. Hi, Stacey.
2: Hi, Leanne. How are you?
1: I am so excited. Tell us what specials you've got happening this week.
2: Today, we have all products 15% off, all pure products, all juice products, packs, everything in store.
1: Fantastic. So I know you're really booked up forever because I have to book until October, I think. But people can still just pop in, buy products and book in case you ever have a cancellation.
2: Yes, that's never a problem. If anybody wants to walk in and book in, that's fine.
1: Fantastic. Well, I absolutely guarantee it here. So, Stace, you're going to draw our next winner. Dig deep. Don't look. Oh, she's digging deep into my huge big glass bucket. And it is, we don't know. Just a minute, sorry.
0: All the suspense.
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1: Okay, so Tony Ann Jones, another, you can come in and get a gift voucher. 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
0: Fantastic. Thank you, Stacey. Thank you, Leanne. Of course, Herapeutic, a proud station sponsor and part of Shop the Block for this Tuesday morning right across the Clarence Valley at 13 past 11.

0: Olivia Newton-John, and let's get physical for a Tuesday morning right across the Clarence Valley, coming to you live from Skinner Street, South Grafton. Shop the Block time, and I'll tell you what, some of these great locally owned businesses have really put themselves on the line with some great end of financial year deals, like South Services Butchery, the Men to Make Do Crew, the Hair Hub & Co, Grumpy's Rock Cafe, Sweet Sisters Boutique, we've set up out the front of them, thanks to Ashley, and also Lee's Country Wear and Rug Repairs, and Lee has actually got her discount trailer out the front, so if you're after some really cool clothing, of course, we've got the different Gymkhanas and Camp Drafts coming up still, then get into Lee's Country Wear and Rug Repairs, all of those, of course, proud station sponsors. Now, Leanne is pretty physical this morning. She's walking up and down Skinner Street and around the block to have a chat to some of these wonderful local businesses. We'll catch up with her next here at Loving Life 103.1.
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0: We are live, local, and loving it from Skinner Street, South Grafton. Shop the Block Day today, and we're loving it because Leanne is wandering up and down around the block, and she's meeting some wonderful local business owners and having a bit of a chat. Now, we know Leanne loves to have a chat. And you know what she just said to me? She said, "Can you play a song? I'm having a really good chat. It's absolutely hilarious." Hello, Leanne. Are you still chatting?
1: Yes, and we're still giggling. I'm with Brooke and Lynn from B&L Creations in the fabric store. And oh my gosh, if you want to just come and have a laugh, you'll end up spending money. But come and have a laugh. Hi, Brooke. Hi, Leanne. Hi, Domo. How you going?
0: Yeah, terrific. This morning, I should say.
1: Yeah, I was going to say it's still morning, so you got half an hour to go.
0: Yeah, I know. It's your shout for lunch, isn't it?
1: I'll have to see first. It might be Lee's up at the run place.
0: Yeah, she could make us some bacon and egg rolls or something like that.
1: Yeah, sounds all right. I'll have to see what she got. I saw the caravan out the front of her place and I thought, yahoo, sausages. But no, she's not doing that.
0: Now, what have you got there at the fabrics and gifts?
1: Well, where do we start, Damo? Well, we've got fabrics by the metre. You can get it cut down into fat quarters. So we've got 20% off there at the moment till this afternoon till we shut at 4:30. You've got panels as well. Then you've got handmade gifts that Lynn and I do down the back as well, like there's towels, placemats, bowl cosies. Oh, you name it, sweet. There's anything in this shop you'll be able to find, even haberdashery items. You'd be surprised what's hidden in this place.
0: Wow. How long have you been there?
1: Well, actually, we've just been here just on 2 years, June long weekend this year, just gone.
0: Fantastic. And, of course, if people would like to get some helpful advice about how to make things, you're the ladies to come and see.
1: Yes, apparently. And that, no, we're quite good at that to a point. We're actually able to help people out with their quilts and projects and all that. Even the sashiko, or shishiko is actually how you pronounce that, which is a Japanese hand stitching. Lynn's the person to come and see, and that she's been doing it for a little bit more than me, and that plus all everything that she's got around the shop done up, so it's really good.
0: Fantastic. Now, I know that you love to have a chat by the sounds of things. I can just tell by us chatting right now. But we've got some work to do, and that is drawing a winner from the big barrel there that Leanne is carrying around.
2: All right, we're going in. We're diving deep. Dumpster dive. And Sue Gravolan. Yeah. She is the lucky winner who will be able to come and collect a $20 voucher from this store. How amazing. So many amazing things here.
0: Fantastic. And, of course, our good friends at B&L Creations Fabric and Gifts, Lynn and Brooke, they're our proud station sponsors. And, look, I've got to say, Sue, when you go and collect your prize, give yourself at least a good 90 minutes because you won't get out of the shop any sooner.
2: Yeah, that's about it. That's right. There's so much to see and so much to say.
0: All right. Thank you, Lynn. Thank you, Brooke. Thank you, Leanne.
2: Thanks, Damo.
0: It is 29 past 11 here at Loving Life.

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From 12 o'clock this afternoon, it is our country lunch pack. In the meantime, Bill of Black Sorrows with Joe Cavalieri at the helm and Change the Wheel. 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

0: Joe Camilleri and the Black Sorrows and Chain to the Wheel here at Loving Life 103.1. It is Shop the Block Day. Of course, Skinner Street, Through Street and in Spring Street. Well, I'll tell you what, the local businesses have really gone out today. They've got some fantastic bargains. And I'll tell you what, it is almost lunchtime and there's one place you need to come to for lunch. That is, of course, the Clarence Kitchen Collective. And guess who I have found down there? I'm not sure she's actually started eating without me yet. Hello, Leanne.
1: Hello. No, I haven't started eating, but the pumpkin soup smells amazing. So I think I'll have to order some and get it in half an hour.
0: Sounds like a plan.
1: Yes, I'm with Will and Tamara, Sahara, and hi, how are you going, guys?
2: Very good, yeah.
1: Good, thank you. That's great. And what specials have you got today? What delectable lunch thing?
3: We've got a pumpkin soup at the moment for soup season. So, yeah.
2: Stuff in the fridge there too.
3: Yeah, I've got
2: a few grab and go items as well.
1: So, and of course, amazing coffee. That's the most amazing coffee, in my opinion. So, we're going to do a draw now. Who's going to be the lucky person to put their hand in? It's Will. It's Will, and who's he bringing out? Anna Patterson, very lucky shopper there. Okay, well, everyone get on down to Kitchen Collective. They have got the most amazing lunches here, especially the pumpkin soup, which is going hot out the door.
0: Thank you, Leanne. Thank you, Will. Thank you, Sahara. And thank you to our station sponsor, the Clarence Kitchen Collective, open right now for a delicious lunch. And, of course, you can shop local down here in the block of Skinner Street, Through Street and Spring Street, South Grafton.

0: bit of Robbie Williams. Show a block for a Tuesday morning here at Loving Life 103.1. It's Damo and Leanne coming to you live. We're just sitting outside the Sweet Sisters Boutique down here in Skinner Street.
1: Dying to get in there. I think I've got a few minutes.
0: Well, you may have a few minutes, but I'm not sure about that. I've got to be honest with you. I've spoken to Ashley and Amanda, and I've sort of said, Amanda, don't let Leanne go too heavy.
1: Really?
0: Yeah, because you put a vacuum cleaner yesterday.
1: I know. It's not even out of the box.
0: Oh, really?
1: It was too cold last night to get it out.
0: Rightio. Tony, that is not good. You should have got that vacuum cleaner out and you should have actually done the vacuuming.
1: So anyway, we're going to set it up this evening when
0: Are
1: I
0: you?
1: Get home from the after school.
0: Oh, aren't you lucky? Cannot wait for that to happen. All right. So don't go. I mean, yes, go shopping because obviously you've got to support, you know, Sweet Sisters. But
1: yes.
0: I
1: will. I'll get something. Do you know she's got a $50 rack?
0: I know. Well, you've got to get something for the races, don't you?
1: I do. Because, of course, I'll be there with you on the Ramorny Day Cup and
0: Grafton Cup
1: and then McLean Cup.
0: Yes. Well, what were there for every
1: 3 days I have to go. You'll be there for Kensai Cup, but I'll be in Sydney.
0: Yes, you will be. Anyway, we'll come back and do some more draws from our lucky stalls and our lucky winners. And, of course, we'll get in contact with all the winners that we've already drawn out for them to come and get their vouchers from Loving Life in, of course, Fitzroy Street, Grafton. That's where we are, isn't it? Fitzroy Street.
1: No, we're not. We're in Skinner Street.
0: No, that's where the radio station is.
1: Oh, there's a radio station, yes.
0: Oh, it's hard to find good help these days. No wonder I'm going grey.
1: You should pay me more.
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We are live, local and loving it from Shop the Block on this Tuesday morning as we head towards our midday local news and sport. And then, of course, coming up this afternoon, we have our country lunch pack. And just a quick reminder, because today is the end of the financial year, if you're looking to get tickets for the Harvest Moon Music Festival for the 18th to the 20th of September, and you want the early bird tickets, then you better buy them today. And you can do that, of course, through their Facebook page of the Nimboida Camping and Canoe Centre. Just go to their Facebook page and that'll take you to the ticket office and you'll get last year's prices, but only until midnight tonight, and then they become the new music festival prices. But I tell you what, it's going to be worth it either way, because the Harvest Moon Music Festival in Nimboida on the 18th, 19th and 20th of September is going to blow you out of the water. If you thought last year was big, wait till you hear the lineup for this year. Grace and Hugh, the headline act on the Saturday night. You've got Salt and Steel. You've got Charlie Davis, Meltez, Bacon Street Blues. You've got Eye and Eye. You've also got Boss Stomp. I tell you what, the list is endless, and you are not going to want to miss a thing. The Friday night and the Saturday, and then, of course, you can get a bit of a relaxation on the Sunday. Camping and festival passes are available, or you can get the day passes only. The Harvest Moon Music Festival for 2026 coming up on the 18th, 19th and 20th of September, and proudly sponsored and supported by us here at 103.1. And tomorrow morning, Rob's back in the studio from 6 o'clock for Wacky Wednesday, and I'm sure he'll tell us all about what is coming up on that particular weekend. In fact, he's actually right now trying to find some music from some of these wonderful artists that are going to be part of the Harvest Moon Festival this year. And we're going to play those music artists throughout the course of the next couple of months to get you in the mood and get you in the spirit of the Harvest Moon Festival, which will be absolutely fantastic. The latest in local news, sport and weather coming up. After that, Leanne's going to be back out and about in Skinner Street having a chat to some of our local shop owners and getting some more great Shopper Block specials, which are happening right through till 4 o'clock this afternoon here at your community radio station. 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
1: A healthcare leader whose vision, determination and innovation are transforming the way healthcare is delivered across the Clarence Valley has been recognised with the New South Wales Government Community Service Award. Hayley Hodgson, the driving force behind McLean's new health centre, was presented with the prestigious honour by State Nationals MP for Clarence Richard Williamson during the centre's official opening and community open day on Saturday. Mr Williamson said Hayley's commitment to improving access to quality healthcare had made a profound difference to thousands of local families.
2: Well, Hayley is reshaping regional healthcare with her nurse practitioner-led model of care. Of course, we've seen that working in McLean, now in Grafton, and it is a real honour and a privilege to present Hayley with a New South Wales Government Community Service Award. This award is very significant. They're not handed out every day, just a couple of hundred of them a year for all of New South Wales. So congratulations, Hayley, on the work that you continue to do, healthcare in regional New South Wales and healthcare in the Clarence electorate. Congratulations and well done.
1: Team nominations are now open for the Day for Live Netball Gala Day Carnival on Sunday, July 26th at the Grafton Netball Courts. Peter Rogers says it will be a big day.
3: And it doesn't matter if you're not a netball player, it's a social carnival. So you just want to have a day out with the family, pop a team. Yeah, bring your workmate. 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So tip off 10:30.
1: More information is available online, dayforlive.com.au. Residents across the Clarence Valley are being encouraged to go alcohol-free this July while helping to support people affected by cancer. Since it began nearly 20 years ago, the annual Dry July campaign has raised more than $100 million for vital support services around the country. CEO Gillian Odbert says locals will be doing something positive for themselves while making a real difference for cancer patients and their families.
4: In regional areas, there can be more limited access to some of those services, whether it's transport to treatment, a place to stay. It can also be those wellness programs. And so this is a really great way for locals to get involved and support their local community. All they need to do to find out more information and to sign up is to go to drydely.com.
1: And one of this year's ambassadors, a former Socceroo Craig Foster, who's encouraging locals to join family, work and teammates and sign up for the challenge.
5: People say, obviously, they give up alcohol for a month. You know, there's great health benefits. They sleep better. You know, they feel better. And so that's a nice side effect. But ultimately, it's about bringing attention to, you know, the millions of Aussies who face cancer. I mean, you know, in football, for example, some of our greatest icons and my loved friends and colleagues who I worked with, Johnny Warren and Les Murray, were both taken by cancer. So the whole football community in Australia is very well aware of the devastating effects of the various forms of cancer.
0: Loving life, local sport.
1: The South Grafton Rebels travelled to Nambucca on Saturday to take on the Roosters, and it wasn't a great day for the red and white. The ladies went down 34-4, whilst the reserve grade came closer, but losing only by a try, going down 24-20. The first grade, the Roosters won 36-24. This week, it's the Indigenous round for the Rebels at home, taking on the Sawtelle Panthers, who were undefeated until Sunday's clash with the Grafton Ghosts when they went down 18-16. The ladies will kick off at 1 o'clock, followed by reserve grade and first grade at McKittrick Park. And that's the latest in Loving Life local news and sport. Weather details are next.
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1: And a very good Tuesday afternoon to you. The Bureau's telling us remaining fine and sunny today. Looking ahead for your wacky Wednesday tomorrow, fine and sunny in 24. 23 degrees and fine for Thursday with a possible shower on Friday and 26. Saturday and Sunday, mostly fine and sunny and 21 degrees. And Monday, possible showers and a top of 19. Today, we've been expecting a top of 21. Not quite there yet. It is a little bit chilly in the shade. Currently sitting on 18 degrees at 5 past midday. And that is the latest in Loving Life local news, sport and weather. 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

right across the Clarence Valley. It's a loving life, 103.1. Coming to you live from Skinner Street, South Grafton, for Shop the Block Day for the end of financial year. And we've sent Leanne back out on the streets. And she's going to be getting a bit of a chat to House of Van Chaos Gallery very shortly. Also, the lovely Annie at the Emporium. And she'll catch up with the team from Clarence Valley, South Grafton News and Gifts as well. But got a very special song going out to one of our wonderful station sponsors, Ashley from Sweet Sisters Boutique. She loves a bit of Brooks and Dunn. Here you go, Ashley, just for you this afternoon. Boots, good and boogie.

Ashley. I didn't see your boots scooting down Skinner Street. Oh, you're talking from behind me. Geez, you're cheeky, aren't you? Dear, oh, dear. All righty. Now, where are we this afternoon? Well, of course, we're down in Skinner Street for Shop the Block, and we are doing the Country Lunch Pack. And if you haven't seen the Brooks and Dunn Australian Tribute Show, Ashley, you need to go and see them. I tell you what, they are absolutely sensational, those boys. I saw them at the Make Music Clarence Valley for a little while, and they know how to bang out a few tunes, that is for sure. Here's the brand new one from Brooke McClymont and Adam Eckersley.

0: Friday. That is, of course, former Graf Donegans in Brooke McClymont and Adam Exley in And Out of Love. They've got a brand new album coming out in August as well. Cannot wait to catch up with the duo. Catching up right now, though, with the lovely Leanne. She's down at Newcombe Sattery. Hello, Leanne.
1: Hello. I'm with Christine, and I've just been learning about 50 years of business here in Grafton with Christine and her late husband. Good afternoon.
2: Good afternoon, Leanne and Damon.
0: Good afternoon.
1: And Christine, tell me, what specials have you got happening in the store today?
2: We've got 15% on all on boots and clothing, and that's for the whole of July.
1: Fantastic. So we're a day early, in fact.
2: Well, yeah. The whole of July, yeah.
1: Fantastic. What a great deal. And when we say boots and clothing, can I just say there are shirts, there are jackets, there are so many different things. There are clothes, jeans, women, men, children.
2: Yeah.
1: All covered.
2: Yeah. All boots for everyone, from tinies up to adults.
1: I know. I saw those gorgeous little ones for like a toddler. They're a bit too cute.
2: Yeah, no, they're fairly popular too.
1: Yeah. Well, we're going to draw another lucky recipient of a gift voucher. Christine, would you like to do the honour? There we go. It's Doug McGregor. So congratulations, Doug.
0: Yes, absolutely. And that $20 voucher from Newcombs is all yours, Doug. Thank you, Christine. Have a wonderful afternoon. Thank you, Leanne. We'll catch up with you again very, very shortly as we continue with our country lunch pack this afternoon. 20 past midday. Melanie Dyer on the radio for you right now.

0: The Country Lunch Pack here at Loving Life, 103.1, Ali Patterson and Dig, and Melanie Dyer's If She Only Knew, 27 minutes past midday. We are shopping the block down here in Skinner Street, Through Street, and Spring Street this afternoon, right through till 4 o'clock. Leanne is out and about, and she's catching up with some of our locally owned and operated businesses here in Skinner Street, and they have really done themselves proud today. They're giving away a $20 voucher to their store just by shopping in the store up until today, but also they've got some great discounts as well. So pop in and say g'day to some of our wonderful station sponsors like the Mend and Make Do crew down there in Through Street, Lee's Country Wear and Rug Repairs, South Services Butchers, House of Van Chaos Gallery. There's of course the Emporium, B&L Creations and Fabric and Gifts, Clarence Valley Rural Supplies, there's South Grafton News and Gifts, and many others as well. All proud station sponsors. And in fact, I believe that Leanne is standing by to talk to one of our other great station sponsors in of course Clarence Valley Rural Supplies. Hello, Leanne.
1: Hi, how are you going? You just caught me off guard. I was going to say, what? How long have I got?
0: Well, we're live on the radio right now.
1: I can tell that. I'm here with Rural Supplies and
2: Rod,
1: and he's going to have a little chat to us. And a customer's just walked in, so it's a really bad time, but I will do a draw. So I'll draw someone out, and it is Bree Metcalf.
0: Fantastic. Congratulations to you, Bree. You've won yourself a $20 voucher from our station sponsor, Clarence Valley Rural Supplies. We might come back to you shortly and have a chat to Rob. What do you think, Leanne?
1: Yeah, I think we might be able to do that.
0: Fantastic. Is, of course, the Loving Life 103.1, 28 past 12 here at Loving Life.
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0: Right across the Clarence Valley, it's Loving Life 103.1 and always believe in love. Well, I tell you what, I'm actually quite embarrassed this afternoon because I thought you were actually out there actually working and getting specials from some of our wonderful retailers, but you're actually stealing chips off some visitors to the Clarence Valley. I mean, how rude's that?
1: Well, I don't think it's rude at all. The boys from Kilmac,
0: yeah,
1: are
0: an Irishman and a Welshman.
1: Two Irishmen and a Welshman.
0: So have you got a joke for us?
1: No.
0: Why not?
1: Lovely guys working down at the station. I'm catching the train on Friday, so I'm going to say g'day and give them a wave.
0: Do they actually work or they just sit there looking pretty?
1: Oh, they do look pretty. I know. If three men were going to stop me, who needs firemen when you've got engineers?
0: Well, there you go. I don't know what to say to that, but I'm actually quite impressed. He actually said, "Here come my boys." And I mean, you've only met them like 5 minutes ago and they're your boys.
1: Everyone loves the Leanne gal.
0: Yeah, okay. All right. And the free chips that go along with it. Kilmac, Civil Engineering. Station sponsor. Oh, you wanted me to do that for the boss. I'll send you the bill later. It is the Country Lunch Pack. It is, of course, Damo and Leanne broadcasting live from Shop the Block. We've had so many winners already this afternoon and this morning, which is fantastic. And you've got plenty more stalls to go and have a chat to. You're going to head down and see Ursula down at Menda Make Do Crew.
1: That's right. And Craig's Bird Place and Pet Shop.
0: Yep.
1: And
0: you better
1: someone
0: go and see Lee around at Lee's Country Wear and Rugby
1: Pairs. Yes, I will. I will indeed. So I'm going to hop in the car because apparently it's a long way down there.
0: Oh, look, I think you could actually walk.
1: Do you think I can?
0: Well, I know you can, but whether or not you will is a different story.
1: I will then.
0: It's a long way, don't. You better drive.
1: Okay. All right, I'm on my way and I will be back in a few minutes.
0: At 14 to 1, it's Loving Life 103.1.

0: all the way from the south coast of New South Wales. He was a finalist in this year's Toyota Star Maker. His name is Liam Marley, and Toughest Man from 2026, and a song he wrote for his dad, who unfortunately has passed away.
1: That's, well, actually, that's how a lot of country songs are written, aren't they?
0: Yes.
1: Love and total raw emotion.
0: Exactly, exactly. Now, your boys have gone.
1: I know.
0: And should I let everyone know that you blew them a kiss as they drove off? I mean,
1: no, don't tell everybody
0: well, I just did.
1: That.
0: I thought that was hilarious. Thinking, you've only just met them and you're going, oh, my boys are coming. My boy just sat down and had lunch with them. Well, what did you have to eat? One chip.
1: Well, I didn't want to look greedy.
0: I would have taken at least two or three if they offered.
1: Well, it was actually a separate plate and they weren't eating them. And
0: oh, so you didn't want to see the food go to waste.
1: No.
0: No, no, we can't have that.
1: Look, I can't have one because I'll eat 75. And they said, go ahead, eat them all. But I did just take
0: Well, you could have, like, thought, well, I could always take it, you know, in a couple of napkins and a couple of, you know, chips back for demo.
1: Yeah.
0: Yeah.
1: Yeah, I've got to say, they were scrumptious.
0: Were they? Okay. Oh, never mind. It is the country lunch pack. Dave and Leanne, it's Drop the Block time. And what are you still doing here, by the way? Were you going to see a few other businesses?
1: I just wanted to stay and be with you.
0: Oh, am I your boy too, am I?
1: You are.
0: All right. See, even Ashley in there's laughing her head off.
1: I know. She wants us to come back every day.
0: She knows you too well.
1: She does.
0: Too well. 10 minutes away from one, latest in Loving Life local news coming up at 1 o'clock. But before then, we're going to play the Finleys and a song maybe, well, I don't know who I could dedicate it to. Maybe I could dedicate it to Mr. Wrong. It's called Mr. Wrong.
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0: Finley and the Finleys, Mr. Wrong, here at Loving Life 103.1, 5 minutes away from our local news at 1 o'clock. It is Shop the Block, and we have got so many winners already this afternoon, and we've got more to come. But before we do that, Rotary Grafton at midday have their big Soffy Saturday coming up. Did you know that?
1: They do. It's this Saturday at the Lifehouse Church Hall.
0: Start Off Financial Year Saturday is what Soffy stands for. I don't know who came up with that one, but that's an interesting one. 9 till 3, so 6 big hours of shopping for your favourite books, DVDs, there'll be free tea and coffee.
1: Yep, we've gone to the warehouse and we've not just got what's usually in our bookshop, but we've all in the hall there, we've actually extended it into the dining room.
0: Oh, wow.
1: So there's lots and lots of books.
0: 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The kids can have some fun playing in the playground equipment. There'll be free tea and coffee and also scones and sandwiches and slices by donation. 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
1: South Grafton Rebels fans will be hoping for a better result this weekend after all three grades went down to Nambucca on Saturday. They'll return home for Indigenous round against the Sawtelle Panthers, with the women kicking off from 1 o'clock at McKittrick Park. Meanwhile, locals are being encouraged to sign up for Dry July, with the annual fundraiser supporting people affected by cancer and raising more than $100 million since it began. Maclean's Hayley Hodgson has been recognised with the prestigious New South Wales Government Community Service Award for her leadership in delivering the town's new health centre. And if you're keen to get back on the netball court, nominations are now open for the Day for Live Gala Day Carnival on July 26. Details online through dayforlive.com.au. That's some of what's making local news and sport today, Tuesday, June 30.
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1: Tell you what, the clouds look threatening this afternoon. We could be in for a few showers. Maybe not, maybe. Doesn't look like there's too much rain coming on the radar at the moment. The UVI today, though, is moderate. Looking ahead for the next couple of days for your wacky Wednesday and the start of a new month tomorrow. Mostly fine and sunny, a top of 24. Thursday, fine and 23. 26 and possible showers on Friday. Saturday, fine and 21. The same for Sunday. And Monday, possible showers, a top of 19. Today, looking for a top of 21. Not quite there just yet, sitting on 19 degrees across the valley, and it's 2 minutes past one. Now you're up to date.
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It's a bit of Roxanne for a Tuesday afternoon here at Loving Life 103.1. She's got the look. 6 minutes past one. I just shopped the block this afternoon in Skinner Street, Through Street, and of course in Spring Street as well. Right now, you too, and the sweetest thing at Loving Life.

0: This thing, 9 minutes past one. It's a Loving Life 103.1. Now, Leanne's gone wandering. Now, I tried to convince her to walk, but I know that Craig's birthplace is down the far end of Skinner Street. So I didn't want Leanne to wear herself out because she's going to be a busy bee for the remainder of the afternoon. And so she's taken the car down there, Leanne.
1: I have indeed, and I'm here with Linda from Craig's Bird Place and Pet Shop. And wow, what a great shop. And yes, I've already spent money because I have a puppy dog. But anyway, we won't talk about me. Linda, tell me about your fantastic shop here.
2: Well, welcome for coming over. I'm glad you finally got here.
1: Yeah.
2: So we've got some great specials today on some joint products. So if your dog is suffering from any arthritis, we've got a lot of nutritional supplements that will help with those. These are a product that not normally on discount, but they're normally $45 and on special today for $39.60. We've got a range of assorted toys out the front of the store that are nearly 50% off, anywhere between 40 to 45% marked off. We've got some great bargains on some self-feeder dishes, which can be used for food or for water. You can use them for dogs or cats, rabbits, even caged birds. They're normally $14.50 and they're on special today for $5 each. There's a couple other specials on fish tanks and on fish. So people just need to come in and have a look at the goldfish to see what specials are available there. And hopefully they're having a great day and get lots of bargains.
1: Yes, yes. Well, now we've got to do the right thing and have a draw for someone to win a fantastic $20 voucher. So would you like to do the honours and pick a ticket out of my big bucket? Yahoo! It's Doreen Milne is our next lucky winner.
0: Congratulations, Doreen. Thank you, Linda, for having a chat to us this afternoon down there at Craig's at Bird Place, one of our proud station sponsors. Thank you, Leanne. We'll see you very shortly at 12 past 1.

6 months in a leaky boat from Sprint Ends here at Loving Life 103.1. We are live, local, and loving it down here, of course. It's Shop the Block in Skinner Street, South Grafton, with our locally owned businesses. They are wanting you to come down and shop this afternoon. They've got some great specials and a variety of the different stalls down here. We'll catch up with Leanne shortly. She's around at Men to Make Do around in Through Street. We'll catch up with her very shortly. In the meantime, the boys are back live at the Clock Tower Hotel this Friday night from 9 o'clock. They're, of course, a proud station sponsor, The Clocky. It's hats off at Loving Life.

0: Hi there, it's our band, our very own Hats Off. And if you haven't seen those guys live around the Clarence Valley, then make yourself a date on Friday night from 9 o'clock at the Clock Tower Hotel. Of course, new management there at the Clocky, and doing good things at the moment. A few little changes along the way, but the food's still very, very nice. Of course, they're a proud station sponsor. The Hats Off, Friday night, 9 o'clock at the Clock Tower Hotel, 23 past 1. We are going to catch up with Leanne. She's driving around at the moment in Through Street, and we'll catch up with her very shortly at Men to Make Do.
1: 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The Rebels will take on the Sawtelle Panthers, with the ladies kicking off the day from 1, followed by reserve and first grade. Can the Rebels spoil the Panthers' party? 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

0: It is Snow Patrol here at Loving Life 103.1, 28 past 1, and chasing cars. Well, she's not chasing cars. She's driving her car because she's made her way down to Mend and Make Do in Through Street, South Grafton, part of our Shop the Block, all for 2026. Hello, Leanne.
1: Here with Ursula. How are you today?
2: Very well, thank you very much, and thanks for this opportunity, Damo. Muchly appreciated.
0: Anytime.
1: Anytime. So, Ursula, I love the name Mend and Make Do. That's fantastic. We're such a throwaway community, aren't we?
2: That's right, and it's more about surviving on the smell of an oily rag. So a lot of what my both sets of grandparents did, because they raised families through World War II, Depression, stuff like that. We just didn't waste stuff. Today we waste so much. So this is about sort of taking the waste, making it, well, it's all worth money, it's good stuff, and we redistribute a lot of it that we donate to frontline agencies, and the op shop side of things funds all the work we do. So, yeah.
1: Fantastic. And have you got, what can you tell our listeners that they can come and find in your store?
2: Well, at the moment we've got a massive special on electrical items, so they've all been tested and tagged and cleaned and checked that they work, so they're all 50% off. We've fortunately got someone that we've had to pay to catch us up on the donations, because there were so many of the electrical items and I just couldn't bring myself to throw them out. So we're going to extend the sale through to the 14th of July, because we've got so much. So it was going to end today, but it's 50% off until the 14th of July now.
1: That is fantastic. Very good. Well, I would love it if you would put your hand in to my big bucket and we'll draw out a winner of someone who can come and get a $20 voucher here at Mend and Make Do. And it is
2: Judy McLean, and she purchased it from Pam at House of Sand Chaos, which is brilliant because Pam is a mate. That's very cool. Thank you.
1: Excellent.
0: Fantastic. Thank you, Leanne. Thank you, Ursula. And, of course, at Mend to Make Do, you'll find them around there in Through Street, South Grafton, our proud station sponsor at 1:30. Thank you, Leanne.
1: You're welcome.

0: Across the Clarence Valley, we're playing the best songs of all time here at Loving Life 103.1. 18 minutes away from two latest in Loving Life local news headlines at 2 o'clock. It's Damo and Leanne. We're having an absolute ball down here today.
1: I love it. I love coming to South Grafton. It is such an awesome street.
0: Absolutely. And the fact is that all these businesses are locally owned and operated by mums and dads and grandmas exactly. and grandpas and all that. You know what I mean? So we're not talking the big, you know, out-of-town businesses in this street. We're talking your true blue Aussie-owned businesses yes. that people that live in this town.
1: I know. It's absolutely amazing. I love it. I'm loving meeting them. I'm loving meeting them for the second time, a lot of them. And it's just been awesome.
0: You like the shopping experience, though. It's got a lot to do with it.
1: No, it's
0: and
1: the
0: pinching,
1: people.
0: And pinching blokes' chips. That's what you like to do.
1: I thought you were going to say bottoms. I did not. But I
0: well, if you had the opportunity, you probably would have.
1: Possibly.
0: Possibly.
1: Knows?
0: Oh, no, not possibly. More than likely.
1: Look at that. My beautiful friend Chrissy Lynch just bought me a coffee and a quiche.
0: You're spoiled, aren't you?
1: I know. She loves
0: got some
1: me
0: good
1: so
0: friends.
1: Much. I do. I do.
0: What is it? 17 to 2. Now, you're going to head off around the corner very shortly.
1: I am indeed.
0: And see Arnie Lee.
1: See Lee at Lee's Countrywear and Rug Repairs.
0: And see how they're going this afternoon, because I know that they've got some big discounts around there.
1: They have, and actually I just drove past them and they're all sitting out in front of the store drinking coffee with their feet up. So I'll go and interrupt them.
0: I think you should. I think you should do that. They've probably been run off their feet. That's why.
1: I'm sure.
0: They've been out there right now.
1: I'm sure.
0: All right, we'll come back very shortly with Leanne here at Loving Life 103.1, Lee's Countrywear, a proud station sponsor.
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0: Kelly Clarkson. Mr. Know-it-all, 8 minutes away from two, which means our news is not too far away. But let's go around the corner to Strew Street, to Lee's Countrywear and Rug Repairs, our station sponsor. Leanne's around there shopping like a shopaholic.
1: Well, I'm only doing it because you made me.
0: Of course, that's your excuse and you're going to stick to it.
1: You said, Leanne, you've got to come and do this. Shop the block.
2: Shop the block.
1: So that's what I'm trying to do, shop the whole block.
0: And you're doing a mighty fine job, let me tell you.
1: Oh, yeah.
2: It's a lot of walking, isn't it, Leanne? It's a lot of walking up and down that road.
1: Yes, and I just feel that it's necessary to buy something in every store I go into.
2: Oh, no. I'm glad I'm not doing the walk then. I've already been there. Yeah.
1: I've still got the butcher and farmer Lou's.
2: Huh? Very good. And the news agency.
1: Yes. And, of course, that's dinner sorted then.
2: Absolutely. You'll be right for dinner tonight. Absolutely.
1: Yes. So you've had a busy day because you've just given me a whole heap more.
2: Yep.
1: What are they? Vouchers to go in. No, entries into the...
2: Yeah, into the draw.
1: Into the draw. So we're going to draw three.
2: Yes.
1: Now?
2: I thought I'd throw in three $20 vouchers for everybody so that they can... there'll be a few people that'll have a go at coming and having a look.
1: Fantastic. All right. Well, here we go. Number one in our big black bucket. Mary Kay.
2: And she was shopping at the South Grafton News and Gifts.
1: Fantastic.
2: Okay, next one.
1: Here we go, diving.
2: We have, Bree Metcalf. She's come out again. I heard she won one earlier. I know she shops here all the time, Bree does.
1: Fantastic. That's excellent for her. She's got $40.
2: And then Shona Hodgins. And she also shopped at the South Grafton News. So here we go. So there's three lucky drawers.
1: Fantastic. Thank you very much, Lee. And thank you so much for organising this. I've had a great day.
2: Oh, it was my pleasure. And it was really good to actually meet some of the other shop owners that I haven't actually met over the last couple of months because I've been a bit stuck in here. But no, it was really good. Lots of lovely people down there and I'm glad it all worked out well for them.
1: Fantastic. Well, I will catch up with you later. And Damo?
0: Thank you, Leanne. Thank you, Lee. Hey, we've still got another 2 hours to go, so I don't know why you're saying goodbye to each other.
1: Oh, that's what I said. I'll say goodbye to now. I'll be back later.
0: Yes, very good idea. All right, thank you. Lee's Countrywear and Rug Repairs, of course, one of our wonderful station sponsors and have been supporting your community radio station, well, for over 10 years, which is absolutely sensational. And we really do appreciate everything that Lee does for not only us here at 103.1, but the wider community as well. 4 minutes away from our news at 2 o'clock. On the other side of that, some Twisted Sister, Bonnie Tyler for you. We'll also play some Aussie Crawl, but right now, Dire Straits as we flash back to 1985. We are broadcasting live from Shopper Block in Skinner Street, South Grafton this afternoon till 4. Right across the Clarence Valley on FM 103.1 on the Community Radio Plus app. And, of course, you can find us online through lovinglife.fm. Pleasure to have you company this afternoon. 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
1: If you're thinking about taking on a challenge this July, residents across the Clarence Valley are being encouraged to go alcohol-free for Dry July, raising money to support cancer patients and their families. McLean's new healthcare centre has also celebrated another milestone, with healthcare leader Hayley Hodgson receiving a New South Wales Government Community Service Award for her outstanding contribution to local healthcare. Community sport is also in focus, with entries now open for the Day for Live Netball Gala Carnival coming up later this month. 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And in rugby league, the South Grafton Rebels suffered three losses away to Nambucca over the weekend, but now prepare to host the Saltill Panthers this Saturday as part of Indigenous Round at McKittrick Park. That's some of what's making local news today, Tuesday, June 30.
2: 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Bills, groceries, fuel, it all adds up. 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
1: And a very good Tuesday afternoon to you, partly cloudy. Well, we could be in for a chance of a shower this afternoon. Looking outside at the moment, or well, we are outside, we can't be looking outside, we're already outside. Looks like we could be in for a few showers later this afternoon. What do you reckon, Lee? I think I might be right. 24 degrees and fine for tomorrow, Thursday and Friday. Well, Thursday 23 and fine, possible showers on Friday 26. Saturday and Sunday fine, 21, and possible showers on Monday and a top of 19 degrees. You right there having a good chat? I can hear you in the background. Yuck, yuck, yuck, yuck, yuck, yuck, yuck. It's all right. That's okay. Right now, it is sitting on... Let me have a look. What is it sitting on, Leanne? You've got me all confused. 19 degrees across the Clarence Valley at 2 minutes past two. You're up today.
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0: They are the Bad Loves, and we're lost on a Tuesday afternoon here at Loving Life 103.1. No, we're not really lost. We are outside Sweet Sisters Boutique in Skinner Street, South Grafton. It's a Shop the Block sale. Big day today, and I don't know where Leanne's gone. She's, well, she was just yucking here a moment ago. Now she's disappeared. Where are you, Leanne?
1: I'm in Sweet Sisters Boutique.
0: Well, fancy that.
1: I know, I know. And I'm here with the most beautiful Ashley. Hello. We've had such a great day here, have we not?
0: Absolutely we have. You've had your own quiche. You've had two cups of coffee.
1: I've still forgotten to buy you lunch.
0: That was just a bit of a hint.
1: And someone else's chips. Anyway, tell me, Ashley, about these fantastic specials you've got today.
2: Well, I couldn't decide what to put on sale, so the whole shop went on sale. And we've got sale racks starting from $50. And I just think it's a great sale that I took part in myself.
1: Well, it's fantastic. And you've still got stock here for race day?
2: Absolutely.
1: There's lots more dresses coming in shortly too, are there?
2: Maybe not for the rest of until race week, but yep. What we've got here now is...
1: I know, it's so pretty. I just wish I had time to try some stuff on.
2: You have to talk to your boss about time off.
1: Well, we've got a job to do. It's not all fun and laughter. We do have some work to do. Would you do the honours of drawing a lucky recipient to come in here and get $20 off their next purchase?
2: Yes, we have Jim Fletcher.
1: Fantastic. Thank you and congratulations, Jim. There's probably not a lot in here for you, but your wife, your wife will love it.
0: Oh, dear, oh dear, that's fantastic. Good on you, Jim. I'm sure you could try some dresses on. That won't be a problem at all. Thank you, Ashley. Thank you. Thank you, Leanne.
1: No judgment.
0: The Sweet Sisters Boutique, one of our proud station sponsors and a great participant in everything that we're doing down here in Skinner Street, Through Street and Spring Street today for, of course, Shop the Block 2026.

0: Madison Avenue and Don't Call Me Baby here at Loving Life 103.1. 21 past 2. We're live, local, and loving it from the block sale down here in Skinner Street, South Grafton, until 4 o'clock. And I told her not to call me baby, but she's called me. Hello, Leanne.
1: Hello, baby. How are you going?
0: I am getting sillier by the minute, so be careful by 4 o'clock.
1: I know. We're both a little delirious. I do apologise to all our listeners. But I'm here with beautiful Jess from Evolve Nails Emporium. Hi, Jess.
2: Hi, how are you?
1: Really well. Haven't you had a busy day? I saw how many extra vouchers you've put in since this morning.
2: Yeah, lots of ladies coming in and took up the deals today.
1: That's fantastic. I'm really happy about that. So tell us all the sorts of nail care that you provide here.
2: Okay, so at the moment I'm only doing nail enhancements, manicures. I haven't been doing any pedicures at late, but if they're acrylic, hard gel, soft gel, overlays, natural manicures, I even get the odd male come in for a manicure, so that's nice.
1: Yeah, oh, it's always nice when men's hands are nicely manicured. I love that. Oh, so you do everything hands, that is just great. And obviously you're really busy because I have to be out of here in about 3 minutes for your next client. But I was wondering if you would like to put your hand in my bucket and we'll draw out the winner of the gift voucher to Evolve Nails.
2: We have a Shirley Roberts.
1: Shirley Roberts, who is a frequenter of Hair Affinity. So congratulations, Shirley. And thanks again for your time today, Jess. I know you squeezed me in just between clients.
2: That's okay. Thank you very much.
0: Good on you, Jess. Thanks for supporting our broadcast too. Of course, one of our proud station sponsors. Thank you. What's your name? Leanne.
1: Leanne, yes.
0: Thank you, Leanne. We'll catch up with you again very, very soon as we continue to broadcast live. It is the block sale here in Skinner Street, South Grafton, till 4 this afternoon. 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Loving Life 103.1. We are live, local, and loving it because we are Clarence Valley proud. He's Aussie Crawl, and boys, light up.

0: play more of the songs you can sing along to. Loving Life 103.1, bit of Aussie crawl. Going back to the 80s, and boys light up at 28 past 2. Well, she's lighting up the streets of South Grafton this afternoon, our very own Leanne for Shop the Block. And of course, it's all thanks to some of these wonderful local businesses, just like our station sponsor, South Services Butchers, and Leanne's on the phone.
1: I am, and I've got Richard here. Hi, Richard.
2: Hey, how are you?
1: Yeah, I'm great, thanks. And just love your work here. My mouth is so watering for what I'm going to have for dinner tonight. Have you had a great day?
2: Yeah, it hasn't been too bad today. Been a few people coming to the store so far. So
1: that's great. And, of course, you deliver to lots of places around as well, don't you?
2: Yeah, so we deliver to a few pubs and clubs in town, and a whole bunch of small businesses and cafes and stuff like that, and just help people out and give them good quality meat.
1: And it is good quality meat. I can vouch for that. Now, Richard, we've got a job to do here, and that's draw out the winner of the $20 voucher for a gift voucher here at South Services Butchery. Go for it. He's giving the bucket a twirl.
0: Drum roll.
1: Drum roll, please. And it is Scott Rhodes, who bought something at Newcombe Saddlery. So congratulations, Scott. We will be in touch.
0: Fantastic. Thank you, Leanne. Thank you, Richard. Keep up the great work and supporting local community groups too around South Grafton and Grafton as well. Doing a really good job down there. Thank you, Leanne. We'll catch up with you again very shortly with another live cross and draw. It is, of course, Around the Block this afternoon. Shop the Block. Loving Life 103.1. It's 2:30 and a bit of Tom Petty at 103.1. She's a good

0: Right across the Clarence Valley, we're playing the best songs of all time for your Tuesday afternoon as we shop the block here in South Grafton, of course, for end of financial year. And some of our local, wonderful, locally owned and operated businesses have done exactly that this afternoon. We're talking the likes of Lee's Country Wear and Rug Repairs, Sweet Sisters Boutique, Love and Flowers, South Services Butchers, the Mend and Make Do Crew, House Van Chaos Gallery, the Hair Hub and 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

0: It is Pink and Sober here at Loving Life 103.1 at 20 to 3. Almost school knockoff time, which means that when you pick the kids up from school, if you want to keep them healthy, you head down to our station sponsor, Farmaloo's, and that's where we've sent the lovely Leanne.
1: Yes, I'm here with the gorgeous Tina. Can I just say, she's the most glamorous person I've interviewed today. Thank you so much.
0: Do you know why, Leanne?
1: Why?
0: Because Tina's just come back from overseas holiday. She's very refreshed.
1: She's got the holiday glow.
2: I got the suntan glow because I went to Europe and, you know, it's opposite to what we're having right now. So, I've had a lovely time and back at it. So,
1: back to the grind. Well, Tina, what specials have we got this week at Farmaloo's? So our winter specials are Jack Pumpkin, 79 cents a kilo, our 3 kilo nets of oranges, $4.99 each, and tomatoes, $1.99 a kilo.
3: You can't do better than that, can you, anywhere in the Clarence Valley?
1: That's correct, Leanne.
0: And the great thing is, Leanne and Tina, is the fact that Farmaloo's is locally owned and operated, and the money you spend at Farmaloo's stays here in the Clarence Valley.
1: That's exactly right. 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I love it because the food is so fresh and delicious.
2: Yeah, Paul and I do the best we can, Paul being my brother, our Farmaloo's team also, and we really love feeding our community here in South Grafton and those that travel over from Grafton and all around. And, we appreciate all the support.
0: And Tina, tell us about, you probably don't know about it yet, Paul hasn't probably told you, but your special voucher card that you've got, your discount card.
2: I know that one.
0: Okay.
2: Yeah, so come in store and you spend $25 and you receive a stamp on your card that we give you and collect, I think it's about 8 stamps you need to collect all up, and then you receive a $20 gift store voucher, which you then spend in here. So whenever you're in next and you're spending $25 and the checkout operator hasn't reminded you of our super deal, just ask for your card and then you can, collect your stamps and away you go. You can be on your way to winning a $15 voucher.
0: Fantastic.
3: Isn't it? And because $15 goes so far here at Farmaloo's, that's the other good thing. The prices are so fantastic. But I know you're winding me up, Damo, but they also have lots of food items here that are suitable for celiac people like me. So that's another reason I love coming to shop here.
0: You know what's so funny about you just saying what you just did?
3: What?
0: Nobody can wind you up, Leanne.
3: No, when I'm talking, that's right. Well, come on, Tina, we have to draw a lucky winner who's going to get a $20 voucher at Farmaloo's. Oh, it's someone who's squashed up really tight.
2: Alrighty, I think
3: it is Kristen O'Grady who bought her tickets from Kelly Tutts at the Hub Hairdresser.
0: Fantastic.
3: Where I haven't been yet, so I can tell her.
0: You can, and you'll be heading over there very shortly.
3: I will be. So, Kristen, congratulations. A fantastic food voucher will be waiting for you.
0: At Loving Life.
3: Yes, at Loving Life for great fresh fruit and veg.
0: Thank you, Tina. Have a wonderful rest of the week and thank you for all your support of the local community and Loving Life 103.1, one of our proud station sponsors. 16 minutes away from the news at 3 o'clock. Then this afternoon from 4, he's back in Studio One this afternoon to keep you company. It is the Liam Hour on our after-school program here at Loving Life 103.1, part of your community for over 25 years. 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

0: yes, Ace of Base and A Beautiful Life. 13 minutes away from 3 here at 103.1 as we come to you live on location this afternoon down here, of course, at Shop the Block in Skinner Street, South Grafton. I tell you what, she's making me work hard this afternoon, running on an empty tummy. Hello, Leanne.
1: Hello, yes, I'm with Kelly from Hair Hub in South Grafton. And Kelly, one of your customers just won the Farmaloo voucher. Oh, they'll love that. Oh, who wouldn't love that? So, Kelly, tell me some of your specials here today.
2: Okay, so today I've been running 20% off all my products in the salon. We did have some ladies out the front selling some hand towels and good Christmas gifts and whatnot. So they're still available. If anybody wants the product and they can't get in, just give me a buzz and I'm happy to put something aside, by all means. Otherwise, if you want hair, cuts, colours, blow waves, I'm letting vouchers go with 20% off those items. So 20% off a haircut or 20% off a colour, and then they can pre-book and come in and make that appointment. Fantastic. What a great thing. Well, I know you've got a customer in the chair now, and I'm really sorry to butt in, but we've got a job to do. We have to draw a lucky winner. Maybe it'll be one of your customers again. Wouldn't that be good? Yeah. Okay, Kelly's just drawing something now. Oh, please. And it's from Lee's Rug Repair. Simone Wills. Congratulations, Simone.
0: Fantastic. Thank you, Leanne. And thank you so much to the team there, of course, at the Hair Hub & Co. Kelly and the team, who are, of course, a proud station sponsor and a great supporter of all the different events that happen down here in South Grafton and supporting the local community too. Here's Billy Joel, My Life and Loving Life.

0: It's Billy Joel and My Life here at Loving Life 103.1. It's 6 minutes away from the news at 3 o'clock. Damo and Leanne with you through till 4. I don't know if I can put up with it for much longer. I'm only mucking around.
1: Stop it, Nan.
0: That's okay.
1: Tomorrow you're going to be ringing me at 10 o'clock saying,
0: Where are you?
1: And I'm going to be saying, at home.
0: Relaxing.
1: Not coming in today.
0: No, I can understand that. It's been a busy couple of days, hasn't it? This is our fifth hour.
1: Yeah. But I think it's something like 8 in 2 weeks.
0: Yeah.
1: So it's been big.
0: It has been.
1: It's been fun.
0: I love it. And I think we're looking at doing more of these.
1: Yes. Well, certainly Shop the Block. It's a big day, but it is fun. And I'm loving meeting everyone and
0: having a chat. Now, the Seventh-day Adventist Church have got their Bread of Life van that is set up next to Coles in South Grafton near the Return and Earn.
1: Oh, yes.
0: It happens every Tuesday from 5:30. Now, it's cold now. I don't know what the current temperature is, to be totally honest with you, but I'm feeling a little bit cold at the moment.
1: Yeah.
0: And I can only imagine what people feel when they haven't got a warm house to go home to. So, how about this? It's 18 degrees. And I just got a message from a friend of mine.
1: Yes.
0: They just said we're cute together.
1: We're cute.
0: Tell Leanne I adore. Why would you say something like that?
1: No, read it.
0: OMG, you guys are so cute. Tell Leanne I adore her. Love heart, love heart, love her heart.
1: Is that from Tony?
0: No. I don't get a love heart. I'm very upset.
1: Well, whoever you are, he hasn't told me who you are.
0: No, I'm not going to either.
1: Thank you for listening, and I'm having a ball.
0: Yeah, I'm sure you are. Now I'm over time.
1: Okay.
0: But free soup and buns for anyone in need down there at from 5:30 every Tuesday, the Bread of Life food van, of course, put on by the Seventh-day Adventist Church and supported by us here at 103.1. We are going to head to the newsroom after the break and then come back with our final hour with Leanne and Damo, Shop the Block in South Grafton on Loving Life 103.1.
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1: A healthcare leader whose vision, determination and innovation are transforming the way healthcare is delivered across the Clarence Valley has been recognised with the New South Wales Government Community Service Award. Hayley Hodgson, the driving force behind McLean's new health centre, was presented with the prestigious honour by State Nationals MP for Clarence Richard Williamson during the centre's official opening and community open day on Saturday. Mr Williamson said Hayley's commitment to improving access to quality healthcare had made a profound difference to thousands of local families.
2: Well, Hayley is reshaping regional healthcare with her nurse practitioner-led model of care. Of course, we've seen that working in McLean, now in Grafton, and it is a real honour and a privilege to present Hayley with a New South Wales Government Community Service Award. This award is very significant. They're not handed out every day, just a couple of hundred of them a year for all of New South Wales. So congratulations, Hayley, on the work that you continue to do, healthcare in regional New South Wales and healthcare in the Clarence electorate. Congratulations and well done.
1: Team nominations are now open for the Day for Live Netball Gala Day Carnival on Sunday, July 26th at the Grafton Netball Courts. Peter Rogers says it will be a big day.
3: And it doesn't matter if you're not a netball player, it's a social carnival. So you just want to have a day out with the family, pop a team. 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
1: More information is available online, dayforlive.com.au. Residents across the Clarence Valley are being encouraged to go alcohol-free this July while helping to support people affected by cancer. Since it began nearly 20 years ago, the annual Dry July campaign has raised more than $100 million for vital support services around the country. CEO Gillian Odbert says locals will be doing something positive for themselves while making a real difference for cancer patients and their families.
4: In regional areas, there can be more limited access to some of those services, whether it's transport to treatment, a place to stay. It can also be those wellness programs. And so this is a really great way for locals to get involved and support their local community. All they need to do to find out more information and to sign up is to go to drydjuly.com.
1: And one of this year's ambassadors, a former Socceroo Craig Foster, who's encouraging locals to join family, work and teammates and sign up for the challenge.
5: People say, obviously, they give up alcohol for a month. You know, there's great health benefits. They sleep better. You know, they feel better. And so that's a nice side effect. But ultimately, it's about bringing attention to, you know, the millions of Aussies who face cancer. I mean, you know, in football, for example, some of our greatest icons and my loved friends and colleagues who I worked with, Johnny Warren and Les Murray, were both taken by cancer. So the whole football community in Australia is very well aware of the devastating effects of the various forms of cancer.
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1: The South Grafton Rebels travelled to Nambucca on Saturday to take on the Roosters, and it wasn't a great day for the red and white. The ladies went down 34-4, whilst the reserve grade came closer, but losing only by a try, going down 24-20. The first grade, the Roosters won 36-24. This week, it's the Indigenous round for the Rebels at home, taking on the Sawtelle Panthers, who were undefeated until Sunday's clash with the Grafton Ghosts when they went down 18-16. The ladies will kick off at 1 o'clock, followed by reserve grade and first grade at McKittrick Park. And that's the latest in Loving Life local news and sport. Weather details are next.
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1: We'll get down to 10 degrees overnight with a top of 24 degrees tomorrow. A mostly fine and sunny day again on Thursday with a top of 23. Possible showers on Friday 26 for Indigenous round on Saturday at McKittrick Park when the South Grafton Rebels take on the Sawtelle Panthers. It'll be a top of 21 with an overnight low of 7 degrees. The same for Sunday and, of course, on Monday down to 11, a top of 19 with a possible shower. And today we've been chasing a top of 21, haven't quite got there. The cloud covers kept it quite cool. Currently sitting on 18 degrees, 6 minutes past three, and now you're up to date.
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0: dear, oh dear. It's Loving Life, 103.1 and 9 minutes past 3. John Mellencamp, and it's a lonely old night. Well, it might be for me tonight. Just me, myself, and I.
1: That's it. But, you know, you've got an electric blanket.
0: And three dogs.
1: And three dogs. Yeah. So it's not really lonely.
0: No, not at all.
1: If you've got a dog.
0: Exactly. Now, we're just having a bit of a chat. You can bake cakes.
1: I can actually bake cakes.
0: Because we're talking about Councillor Yeager, who was on yesterday, and she was talking about the swap food thing.
1: I know. I'm so jealous I don't have a farm.
0: Well, you don't have to have a farm. You just turn up. It's going to be happening in Olmara.
1: Yeah.
0: You just got to take three of the same thing. So if you want to bake a cake,
1: yes,
0: you got to take three of the same cake.
1: Okay.
0: But they've got to all be the same.
1: Yes.
0: So how about you make the three cakes.
1: Yes.
0: Take out a little slice, then glue it back together, and I'll taste all three and let you know if they're the same.
1: Well, do you know, if I use the same ingredients and bake them at the same time, they will be the same, and I don't need you to taste test them and ruin the shape of it.
0: Okay, then. Thanks for your time this afternoon.
1: But what if I bring one in to you so that you can have a taste and we can share it with all the kids and Heather?
0: No, I don't want to share.
1: Okay, then. Well, I will bring...
0: Oh, I've got a better idea.
1: What?
0: You can do a big...
1: Yep. He's drawing something now, big, which is really good for radio.
0: One of those.
1: A big 50 cake.
0: Yeah.
1: Not celebrating your birthday.
0: Why?
1: Because you said I'm not allowed.
0: Well, I didn't say you can't.
1: Yes, you did, actually.
0: Did I?
1: Yeah.
0: I just said I don't want a party. But you can still say happy birthday and bring me a cake. I'm not going to... I don't want to make a big deal of it.
1: All right.
0: It was funny. Veronica from You Love 'Em, We Scrub 'Em.
1: Yes.
0: She thought it was my 50th birthday, so she decided to decorate the studio. And this is when I wasn't there. And I walked in the morning at 4 o'clock. There's balloons everywhere. It was then in my 48th.
1: Oh, God.
0: That was so funny.
1: That's hilarious.
0: Yeah, it must be the old age getting to her.
1: Oh, not to her.
0: No?
1: No.
0: Oh, okay. Maybe the grey hair. She's a grandmother now.
1: What's wrong with that? That is the best job in the world.
0: Of course it is.
1: I'm seeing my grandkids this weekend.
0: Are you?
1: I'm just a little bit too excited.
0: Oh, yes. You're going down on the train to Sydney, aren't you?
1: I am.
0: Don't get lost.
1: Bella's going to be 23
0: in
1: a minute.
0: In a minute?
1: Yep. And Save will be 22.
0: Who?
1: Xavier, my grandson.
0: Oh, is that why you're so close to our Xavier?
1: Yes. And Tony's got a grandson, Xavier.
0: Is that right?
1: Yeah.
0: Well, there you go.
1: So, very popular name in my heart.
0: Yes, it certainly is.
1: Yes.
0: Not like Damo.
1: There might be space in the aorta.
0: I just want Damo. Food.
1: I know you do. Well, I'm going down to do a couple more interviews and get our last two prize winners sorted.
0: That sounds like a plan. We've been here since 10 o'clock this morning, broadcasting outside Sweet Sisters Boutique. I just wonder...
1: Don't you just love Ash from Sweet Sisters?
0: Well, I was going to say, I wonder if she is ever going to get us back again, because, I mean, we've just been dribbling out here for the last 10 minutes.
1: I think she's loved it. It's given her a bit of pep, and I'm allowed to. She's at the back door here. And, she wants us to come every week.
0: Well, I'd love to, you know that.
1: Yes.
0: But having you with me every day, every week, would just be a bit, you know.
1: Fantastic. It would be awesome. It would be wonderful. It would be fabulous.
0: Here's Bachelor Girl, Buses and Trains.

0: Barron's Valley. It's a Loving Live 103.1. Katy Perry, those teenage dreams. 20 past three for a Tuesday afternoon. Leanne's gone for a bit of a wander, wandering around the streets of South Grafton. But we have got the lovely Lee and also Ashley with me right now. Hello, ladies.
1: Hello.
0: Oh, look at you go, Ash.
2: Hey. We can do two things at once.
1: Hey,
0: now, if you haven't seen Sweet Sister's Facebook page, you have to go and check it out because Ashley is the star of the show, isn't she?
2: Oh, absolutely. She's always doing
0: she does the stunts, doesn't she?
2: Yeah, she does
0: she
2: all
0: falls
2: these.
0: Over and yep. she gets back up.
3: She's
0: and
3: just silly.
2: Yeah. She's mad as.
0: I think it's fantastic. So go check it out, Sweet Sister's Facebook page and also Lee's Country Wear and Rock Affairs.
2: Oh, we just do specials on there.
0: Oh,
2: just
0: do you?
2: Check that out.
0: We are you boring, are you?
2: Oh, yeah. No, yeah. I don't do any live feeds or anything like that.
0: We should get you on the back of a horse and actually do something, do some tricks.
2: Well, I did do an interview with you once on the horse, remember?
0: Oh, that's right. Yes.
2: I did.
0: Yeah, I do
2: was
0: remember.
2: Out bright and early in the morning, ride me horse down the road.
0: That was fantastic.
2: Absolutely.
0: Yeah.
3: I'll have to get my video skills down there.
2: Yeah, that'll be the go.
0: Absolutely. We could do a live video cross.
2: Yeah.
0: Pity it's radio, not TV.
2: Oh, I know, but we could chuck it on the Facebook page.
0: We could. We could do a live feed there.
2: Yeah, we could. We could do that.
0: Anything is possible.
2: Absolutely.
0: Yeah, that's a good idea, Ashley. Smart.
3: I'm full of them.
2: Yeah. Good.
3: Just ask
0: something. Oh, look, I don't know. Leanne's gone for a wander. She's somewhere down the street, so she could be shopping down there. Who knows?
2: That sounds about right.
0: Yeah, that's Leanne.
2: Yeah. Anyway, I'm actually just around here for my last little chat with you. I just want to thank everybody for coming on board for our Shop the Block. Thanks, Ash, for giving me a ring and saying, let's get something happening. Damo and Leanne, thank you so much for coming in as well.
0: We're delirious by this time of the afternoon.
2: I know. Well, I am too, but we won't say why. It's been a big day.
0: Well, don't you think it's wonderful that I bought Leanne these vases and flowers?
2: Oh, absolutely.
0: Yeah.
2: They're beautiful from Love and Flowers down here.
0: Yeah, that's right.
2: We're really lucky. We've actually got some really great businesses down here. So,
0: I think the thing I love about it is it's all locally owned.
2: Absolutely.
0: You know, mum and dad businesses, family-owned businesses that, you know, when you buy here in Skinner Street and around South Grafton, you're buying local.
2: Absolutely, yeah. So, and like Ash is the same. She's in here every day on her own. She does it on her own, whereas I've got old girl and Emma
0: old girl.
2: Old girl Janet and Emma around there. My sister's actually come in today.
3: I can play all parts.
2: Yeah.
0: You can play all parts?
2: That's right.
3: Depending on how cold it is, the arthritis makes me the old girl.
0: Right.
2: With the clicker.
0: Do you have a heater on in there?
3: No.
0: Oh, okay.
2: No. They've got me cooked around there. They've had the heater on all day, and every time I walk in, I'm like, oh,
3: so you
2: menopause.
3: Can come in and cool off.
2: Menopause, mate.
0: Menopause. Oh, dear. Hey, look, it's been great. We've absolutely loved it. So, and the fact that we're not in the Grasshopper is probably even better because we get to actually talk to people when they drive past.
2: Yeah. And but like I said, I just want to thank you guys for coming on board and helping us with our sponsorship and everything and advertising for the business. Hey, ladies, how are you? Good. March down the road. Come on, Helen. Come on.
3: I've appreciated having my own radio station out for the day.
2: Absolutely. Music.
0: Yep.
2: Joy.
0: Karaoke, line dancing.
2: It's
3: I missed all that.
2: I've been around there working. I've been around at Lee's Country Wear working. She's around here living it up.
0: Well, I don't know if you have been working, have you? Because that little birdie tells me that you were sitting out the front having a cup of coffee with the old girl.
2: Yeah, that was with me mum and dad.
0: Oh, well, there you go.
2: Yeah, me mum and dad
3: socialising with community. Like
2: that's right. Absolutely.
0: Well, you're allowed to do that.
2: I'm pretty good at that socialising business.
0: Yes. Especially at cam drafts. After the competition.
2: Yes.
0: Yeah.
2: Absolutely.
0: So,
2: and getting the whip in the yard and doing what I'm not supposed to do.
0: I don't understand that.
2: I'll have to explain that.
0: Okay. Are you going out to Coppenhurst camp draft?
2: Oh, absolutely.
0: Yeah.
2: Yeah, but Big Rivers before that.
0: Yeah, that's right.
2: Almara. So,
0: hang on. We've got a phone call. We have to take this. Hello, Loving Live. Who am I got?
4: Leanne.
0: Hello, Leanne.
2: Hello.
0: Oh, this could be dangerous. We've got three women and a bloke.
2: Oh, dear.
0: What could possibly go wrong now?
2: Oh, loads.
0: You're live on the air, Leanne.
4: And I have got Brad with me, and we're about to do a draw.
0: Fantastic. Well, I'll hand it over to you for a minute.
4: Okay, Brad, how have you found today?
5: We have had a great day for the end of the financial year. Thank you, everyone.
4: Brad, of course, what's the name of your store?
5: It is South Grafton News and Gifts, the legal news agency in the street.
4: Yes, it is. And I tell you what they're wearing cowboy hats down here. So we're going, yee-haw, because it's covered in $100 bills. Anyway, let's do a draw for a $20 gift voucher here at South Grafton News and Gifts.
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4: Yes.
1: The lucky winner is Mandy Burgess.
4: And she bought something at Lee's Country Wear and Rug Repairs.
0: Fantastic. Hey, thank you, Brad, for your support of this Shop the Block campaign and, of course, sponsoring 103.1. We do appreciate it.
5: Thanks, guys. Thank you for everything.
0: No worries. Thank you, Leanne. Okay. Is that a lucky last?
4: Yes, lucky last.
0: Okay. Well, we'll have you come back very shortly.
4: Okay, bye.
0: Bye. Don't run. It is 26 past 3 here at Loving Life 103.1. A bit of Garth Brooks. It's for you this afternoon, Ash. Yes. And friends in low places.

0: Uncle Cracker.
1: You know who makes me smile?
0: I do.
1: You do, but also Liam. He's going to be on our after-school show in about 15 minutes, so I've got a skedaddle.
0: Oh, so I've got to pack up myself?
1: Well, yeah.
0: Oh, I've got no energy. I've had no food.
1: I know. I didn't buy you anything.
0: No, I know. But you had a quiche and some chips.
1: I know. How lucky am I?
0: I'm joking. It's okay. It's all good. I'll get something delicious for dinner tonight.
1: I know you will.
0: But thank you. We've had lots of fun today. Lots of people
1: down
0: here.
1: We've had a ball. And Lee's here to say goodbye. And Lee, what a great, great, great day it's been.
2: Crikey's nearly spilt me drink.
0: Hello, Lee.
2: Me coffee, that is.
0: Yeah, of course. This time of the afternoon, you've got to have coffee to keep going.
2: To keep going,
0: yeah,
2: absolutely.
0: Yeah. So, look at this. She said goodbye before and now she's back on the radio again.
1: Oh, sorry, I wasn't here. I didn't know.
2: No, I have to say thank you to Leanne. So she's done a wonderful job up and down the street. Talking to everybody, having a yarn. Pinching chips from young fellas, I hear.
1: Oh, gosh, they were cuties.
2: Oh, were they?
1: They were.
2: Where was I?
1: It was so funny.
2: I've got an old crotchety old man at home that's had a broken ankle.
1: They came strutting up the road, three in a row, like one in front, two behind. Right, they were strutting. Right. And I tell you what, who needs firemen when there are civil engineers around.
2: Absolutely.
1: In South Grafton.
2: Absolutely. My cowboy's broken.
0: Really? What did
2: you
0: do?
2: He's had an ankle replacement from all the years of rodeo and football and that. And so anyway, my cowboy's at home broken down.
0: So are you looking after him?
2: Yeah.
0: Well, good.
2: Yeah.
1: Well, kinda. You've been here all day.
2: Oh, look, he's lucky I haven't pushed him down the ramp in his wheelchair, I can tell you right now.
0: All right, we might leave that alone just in case something happens this afternoon when you get home and we have a police report.
2: Oh, no. He's been ringing me all day. How's the sales been going? Yeah, good, darling, good, darling. He said, I've got a wedge-tail eagle up here and he's knocked off one of your chooks. Not happy.
0: I know what you're having tonight for dinner then.
2: No. The wedge-tail eagle got that.
0: Oh, really?
2: Yes.
0: So you can't have chicken tonight?
2: No chicken tonight.
0: Okay.
1: Oh, and you can't have chips because my boys have left.
2: Oh, I know. But anyway, it's been a great day and I just, like, for
0: delirious.
2: Me, for all you guys, I'll just take over.
0: That's all right, you go for it.
2: Anyway, just want to thank you guys. You have done a brilliant job, you know.
1: Can't wait for the next one.
2: Oh, absolutely. Ash,
3: yep.
2: On to it.
0: Oh, dear.
2: On it, in it, and up to no good.
0: Okay, thank you, ladies. And you're going back to the studio?
1: I do. I've got my little Cracker Jack Liam.
2: I know. It is the best. If anybody is wanting a good show to listen to, it's to listen to the kids of an afternoon.
0: They're funny, aren't they?
2: Oh, I love it. It's my drive home. And sometimes I sit in the car because I don't want to go inside.
1: Yes.
2: Just to listen to
1: just
2: the
1: to
2: kids.
1: Keep listening. They're great.
0: Yeah. There you go, Liam. You better play Lee a song this afternoon. You better play a bit of country as well for
2: on,
0: Ashley.
2: Liam.
0: Yeah. All right. We done?
1: Okay. Yes, I'll see you back at the studio a bit later.
0: Thank you, Leanne. Thank you, Lee. Thank you, Ashley. Thank you to everyone that has taken part in Shop the Block this afternoon here at Loving Life 103.1. All these wonderful businesses are proud station sponsors.
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1: Entries are now being accepted for the Day for Live Netball Gala Day Carnival on Sunday, July 26, with organisers encouraging teams from across the region to get involved. 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Also making headlines, Hayley Hodgson has been honoured with a New South Wales Government Community Service Award, recognising her vision and leadership behind McLean's new health centre. At the same time, locals are being urged to support Dry July with the annual campaign raising vital funds for cancer support services while promoting healthier lifestyles. And in local sport, the South Grafton Rebels couldn't overcome the Nambucca on the weekend with losses in all three grades. They'll be hoping for home ground advantages this Saturday when they host the Sawtell Panthers during Indigenous Round at McKittrick Park. That's some of what's making local news and sport today, Tuesday, June 30.
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1: Hello, everyone.
0: Hello.
1: We're going to have some fun this afternoon. You've got an awesome playlist coming up.
0: Well, yes, that's right. We'll have some fun with plenty of great music, like you just said. This week I have chosen a few MJ songs since it's been 17 years since the passing of his death.
1: Yeah.
0: So, and I'm really kind of like digging his songs now lately. So we've...
1: Well, they're classics, really, aren't they? You can't beat Michael Jackson.
0: And that was Beat It by MJ. Coming up, we'll have I'm Gonna Be 500 Miles, one of my mum's favourite songs she requested. And then we're going to have Waka Waka by Sharika.

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0: Okay, that was 500 miles and Sharika with Waka Waka, this time for Africa. How good is the FIFA World Cup, Leanne?
1: It's pretty good, but I thought we were going to talk about this week at school.
0: Oh, yeah. This week at my school, we are celebrating NAIDOC week early because of the school holidays, which start in a couple of days, and I'm really excited. Activities that my school have are arts and crafts, Indigenous traditional games, and on Thursday, it is the exciting part, is the official opening of my yarning circle.
1: Fantastic.
0: Which the Aboriginal elders in the Clarence Valley from McLean have been working really hard on. So I'd like to give a real big shout out to them. Mm-hmm. The 2026 NAIDOC Week theme is 50 Years of Deadly and is held from the 5th to the 12th of July. And there are many events being held around the Clarence Valley to celebrate it. Check out the Clarence Valley website for more details. Coming up is Don't Stop Me Now by Queen and Billie Jean by Michael Jackson.
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0: And that was Don't Stop Me Now and Billie Jean by Michael Jackson, and Don't Stop Me Now by Queen. How good is the FIFA World Cup, Leanne?
1: I'm enjoying it.
0: The Socceroos are through to Group D, and it's knockout time. Australia finished on 4 points behind the USA. We started with a 2-0 win over Turkey, dropped 2-0 to the USA, then ground out a 0-0 draw with Paraguay to seal it. Next game is against Egypt on Saturday at 4 a.m. live from AT&T Stadium in Dallas. The winner goes to the round of 16. Go the Socceroos! Now, time for the Would You Rather, Leanne.
1: Okay, I'm ready.
0: Would you rather play for the Socceroos or against them?
1: Well,
0: would you rather play for the Socceroos or against them?

0: NRL State of Origin match?
1: Well, as I'm a huge NRL Blues fan, I would much rather stay in Australia and go to a State of Origin game.
0: That's like a kind of hard choice for me, because I like soccer and I also like State of Origin to support the Blues. But for my opinion, I would stay in soccer and then go to for a FIFA match to watch the Socceroos.
1: Well, I think it is only once every 4 years, isn't it?
0: Yeah.
1: The FIFA World Cup's on. So if you love soccer, I think to get a ticket to go to that, I can understand your decision.
0: Coming up is Summer of 69 by Bryan Adams, one of Leanne's favourite songs, you told me.
1: I'm going to be belting this one out in the studio as soon as you turn off that microphone.
0: And then one of my favourites, Black or White by Michael Jackson.

0: answers that.
1: Nobody.
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0: This is the last week of term two and the school holidays start this Friday afternoon. I am looking forward to having a break and to be able to jump on my new trampoline, go bike riding. Maybe if I'm lucky, I will get to go to the movies to see the new Toy Story movie, which I'm really excited about, or Minions versus Monsters. But the best part about the holidays is I get to sleep in and stay in my pajamas all day if I want to. Next on the Liam Hour, here comes the Sun by the Beatles.
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0: Hey, Leanne, guess what time it is?
1: I don't know. Is it time for a cackle?
0: Yep, it's joke time.
1: Oh, joke time. Yes.
0: Do you know where fish keep their money that they spend or save?
1: In their wallet.
0: No. Do you want another guess?
1: In their gills.
0: I think I'll just tell you now.
1: Okay.
0: In a river bank.
1: Of course, in a river bank.
0: Now, what did one eye say to another eye?
1: I'm a little cross.
0: Between you and me, something smells.
1: Very good. Very good jokes today.
0: Do you got one for me?
1: No.
0: Oh.
1: No, sorry. I was unprepared.
0: That's okay. Maybe next term.
1: Yes.
0: Coming up on Loving Life 103.1 is I Knew It, I Knew You by Taylor Swift.
1: That's the new song from the Toy Story 5 movie, isn't
0: it? Yep. And then we got Down on the Border by Little River Band, which I'm pretty sure that you're excited for.
1: I am, of course.
0: Okay, now let's get into those two songs.

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Local and loving it.

It's home time for me this week. Thanks for tuning into the Liam Hour. I'll be taking a little break over the school holidays, but till then, keep smiling and never stop believing, and go the Socceroos. I hope you enjoy Nate's show, and I'm sure I will. Here is Dream Out Loud by Troy Cassidaly.

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1: 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State MP Richie Williamson praised her commitment to improving healthcare access for local families across the Clarence Valley. 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And locals are being encouraged to take part in Dry July, helping raise funds for cancer support services while giving up alcohol for the month. And in local sport, it was a tough day for the South Grafton Rebels against Nambucca on Saturday, but they'll look to bounce back this Saturday at home during the Indigenous round against the Saltell Panthers. And that's some of what's making local news and sport today, Tuesday, June 30.
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1: On the After School Show with Nate and his guest, Liam.
0: Yeah, he's joining me for this one because he hasn't left yet. Anyways, and guess what? Today was an okay day, wasn't it? For me, it was okay. How was it for you?
1: I say good. We did a fun game at school today.
0: Fun game's always a good game. We played netball, and I don't know how to play netball,
1: since
0: so I just sat there.
1: Since it was NAIDOC week, like, we did an Aboriginal game.
0: We're doing our NAIDOC week on Thursday.
1: You do your NAIDOC?
0: We do a whole assembly on Thursday.
1: We started our NAIDOC day, NAIDOC week, I should say, yesterday. Anyways.
0: Yep. You know what that means, since it was an okay day?
1: What does it mean?
0: That means it's an okay end of the month. Because it's the end of the month today.
1: I know what you mean.
0: Blip. Anyways.
1: What's coming up on your show today, Nate?
0: Jokes, facts, and random yap. Next up is Since You've Been Gone, It's Gone, It's Gone. I think that's what that song is because I don't know.
1: By Kelly Clarkson.
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0: Local and loving it.
1: Jinx.
0: I can't say that. Anyways, I've got some jokes for you.
1: Okay, load them on me.
0: I've got three for you. First one.
1: Yeah, load them on me.
0: How do you make a band stand?
1: You tell them to, like in school.
0: You take away their chairs. If you can't sit down, then you have to stand.
1: Okay, next one.
0: Next one, no.
1: I didn't get that first one.
0: No comments. If you're on a drum set, how do you make a drummer stand up? You just take away their chairs, and what are they going to do? They're not going to sit down.
1: Oh, I get it now. Yeah, I get it now. Anyways, give me the second one. I want the second
0: one. Why is a piano hard to open?
1: Because there's so many keys.
0: No, because the keys are inside of the piano. If you ever looked inside a piano, that's actually where all the keys are. It's like...
1: Okay, give me the last one.
0: And the third joke is not really a joke, it's actually serious. Get out! You had your show! You had your show!
1: You're on radio!
0: You had your show! Get out! It's my turn! You're on air! Yeah.
1: You know people are in their cars listening right now?
0: Yeah! You've overstayed your welcome.
1: Calm down. Okay, give me your last joke.
0: That was the last joke.
1: Oh. Wasn't funny.
0: No,
1: you have to calm down. You have to calm down, bro.
0: Okay.
1: Right. Okay, what's coming up next on your show?
0: Next up is Outcast.
1: With Hadia and then Jewel.
0: Intuition.
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5: 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And the best news is they'll set everything up and pack it down at the end. 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

Fun fact, I tell facts on Love and Life 103.1. You probably already knew that if you've listened to me before. Anyways, did you know the longest song ever released is called, and now watch me butcher this, Sri Ramcharitmanas, or something like that, by Dr. Jagadish, which clocks at almost as long as this system's been running, 138 hours, 41 minutes, and 20 seconds. Damn. Well, next up is Fleetwood Mac Dreams and Aqua Lollipop. 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

0: 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That was Lollipop Candyman by Aqua. Next up is Fly Me to the Moon by Frank Sinatra. 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
1: This is Love and Life, 103.1. Local and loving it, and I've got Aquaman here to have a talk.
2: How you going, Nate?
1: Good. I haven't talked with you on the air before, so...
2: No, you haven't. First time for everything.
1: First time for everything. Well, something I want to ask you. Hootie, what's your favourite song or band?
2: Oh, I got a... My favourite genre of music is country music, but I'm a mix of country and I like pop, bit of pop as well, so...
1: Country's good. My nan's into country music, so I get a lot of it whenever we go camping.
2: I like
1: often.
2: A bit of Kane Brown and, you know, Troy Cassidaly, Lee Keegan.
1: Yeah. I don't normally have a favourite band. I like listening to Michael Jackson, mostly because Michael
2: You're
1: Jackson.
2: Like Liam.
1: Huh?
2: You're like Liam. Like listening to Michael Jackson.
1: Well, I've always had friends who like it, so I've kind of just got used to listening to...
2: And play, I think, 3 Michael Jackson songs this afternoon alone.
1: My favourite song, though, is Riptide by Vance Joy.
2: That's a pretty good song.
1: I really like it.
2: That is a really good song. I might play that one tonight.
1: If you want to, you can. Have you... Oh, crap. I'm trying to remember. Because I had stuff to talk about, but now I can't remember. What did you have for lunch today?
2: Mate, I had Cheerios sitting in the office.
1: Oh, yeah. Dad walked in and then thought you had a pepper.
2: Yeah, thought I had a chili.
1: Chili, pepper.
2: Like I said to him, if it was chili, I would have been running out the door.
1: Yeah, so...
2: Ever eaten chili by itself?
1: No. The only time I've had chili is during one of my classes. We had Indonesian and Miss brought in a chili sauce. And she said if we wanted to try it, we could eat it, but we weren't allowed to eat too much because it's really spicy. Because in Indonesia, they're known for having really spicy sauce because they can easily grow chilies there. They can't easily grow, like, wheat and grain and everything.
2: You want to know something? If you ever eat, like, something really hot,
1: what?
2: The best thing to get the burn down is milk.
1: Logan.
2: So if you eat a chili, like a really hot chili... Drink milk and you'll have to drink a whole heap of it because it'll get a lot of burn, but yeah. You'll get it away.
1: Logan, he really likes spicy food, but every time I've told him, oh, if you like spicy food, go eat a chili, he's like, no, I don't like vegetables.
2: I don't mind some spicy food, but it depends on how hot it is.
1: There's I think it's close by to here. There's a place called Panda Noodles. He went there.
2: Yeah, around the corner.
1: Yeah, he wanted the spicy food there. We didn't buy much of it. We bought a spice tooth. It had there's a spice level. It had 3 different spice levels. And we got a medium one. Well, it's like the second spice level. And he said it wasn't that spicy. honestly, I want to grab him one day, take him to Indonesia and see if he can have some spicy
2: that'd
1: food there.
2: Good, that'd be a good thing to see if he could do it.
1: If I ever got the money to, I would. But, yeah.
2: That's the only thing, money. It costs a lot to get over there.
1: Yes, it does.
2: So have you got a riddle for me? I heard you had a riddle.
1: Yes, riddle indeed. That's what I had to talk about. It's a music riddle.
2: I don't mind music.
1: Well, it's not music, but it's an instrument. I have a neck, but no head. I have a body, but no legs. And here's the giveaway. I have strings, but I can't tie a knot.
2: Guitar?
1: Yeah.
2: Yeah.
1: It's a really simple
2: and
1: one.
2: And yeah, I didn't think I'd get it right.
1: I never said you couldn't.
2: No, I didn't think I would.
1: Yeah, well, it's a simple, basic one. Anyways, next up is Smooth Criminal by MJ and Last Surprise. 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

That was Bye Bye Bye, Love and Life. Sadly, my time is up. Join me after the holidays for the after school show on 5 to 6. See you guys next time. 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
1: I'm Mark Dransfield. The federal government maintains house prices will continue to grow, but at a slower pace than before. Labor's coming under pressure over its tax reforms, which have seen capital gains and negative gearing concessions reined in. Following the changes, there's been a collapse in auction clearance rates, and some property owners have seen a drop in the value of their home. Housing Minister Claire O'Neill has told Parliament the price shift is not unusual.
2: The Treasury modelling that suggests a slower rate of growth of about 2 percentage points. Speaker, that ballpark figure is backed up by other major models, including that of the Commonwealth Bank and the Grattan Institute.
1: Two former Ernst & Young contractors have been charged after allegedly accessing the Prime Minister's Commonwealth Bank account information without authorisation while working at the bank. The pair, aged in their 20s, were dismissed following an internal investigation, with one also accused of distributing Anthony Albanese's personal information in a menacing or harassing way. The National Workplace Safety Regulator is being asked to investigate operational failures at a waste management company. The Transport Workers Union claims Cleanaway failed to report a chemical spill to Comcare. National Assistant Secretary Emily McMillan says the exposure left a worker blind.
3: But even worse, she wasn't given any support in the aftermath. That incident wasn't reported to the regulators. There was no report given to Comcare, and she was really left on her own to try and navigate this horrific injury.
1: A federal MP has told an inquiry social media companies are arenas of hate and should do more to remove derogatory posts. Jewish Labour MP Josh Burns has told the Royal Commission into Anti-Semitism he's reported hateful posts over the past 6 years, but little has been done, and he says tech giants must be reined in.
4: The social media platforms are the arenas of hate, and they are the platforms in which people can spread messages of dehumanisation and racism and vilification. And I would actually challenge the social media platforms to prove that they are not amplifying that.
1: New rules are now in effect requiring telecommunications companies to provide mobile coverage maps and publish information about network outages on a public register. The new industry standards, which are designed to improve transparency for consumers, will be monitored by the communications watchdog. Amazon could be forced to repay its Australian annual Prime subscribers if it's found guilty of breaching unfair contract term laws. The consumer watchdog is taking the online retailer to court over allegations it used the terms to introduce ads on its Prime streaming services. ACCC Chair Gina Cass-Gottlieb claims annual subscribers who already paid an upfront cost were then forced to fork out an extra $3 monthly charge.
5: For the subscribers who did not want to pay more and continue to receive the service, we allege they received a lower quality service.
1: And the French Parliament has passed a bill aimed at slowing the growth of ultra-fast fashion, especially targeting Asian e-commerce giants such as Temu and Shein. The legislation will impose a per-item fee for mass-produced textiles and block ultra-fast fashion brands from advertising. Finally, to the Australian share market, the All Ords has closed down 40 points at 89.86. One Australian dollar is buying around 68.7 US cents. This is AIR News. Morocco is through to the round of 16 at the World Cup, beating the Netherlands in a penalty shootout.
6: So Barley, up against Verbruggen. It's So Barley! And history does repeat itself. What a story in the Estadio Monterrey.
1: That call on SBS. Earlier, Paraguay beat four-time champions Germany and Brazil downed Japan to advance. 2026 could be the year that Collingwood's Nick Dacos finally wins the Brownlow, according to the latest predictions. Sarah Patterson reports.
7: 3 goals and a whopping 37 disposals against Richmond on Saturday night earned Dacos another 3 votes in afl.com.au's Brownlow predictor, and he now holds a massive lead in the expected count. Dacos is tipped to poll in 12 of his first 15 games, including 7 best-on-ground performances. Heading into the last 8 games of the season, the Brownlow predictor has Dacos on 29 votes, 8 votes clear of Bulldogs captain Marcus Bontempelli and Hawthorn co-captain Jai Newcomb, who are tied on 21 votes apiece. Cats superstar Bailey Smith currently sits in 3rd spot with a predicted 19 votes. Sarah Patterson, S Sport. Court.
1: And in NRL, Jack Cogger will line up at halfback for the Panthers in Friday night's game against the Rabbitohs, filling in for New South Wales number 7, Nathan Cleary. Australian Independent Radio News.
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0: across the Clarence Valley. It's Loving Life 103.1. 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
8: If you've ever had a backyard lemon tree, you'll know that the challenge isn't necessarily growing the lemons, it's finding a way to use them all once the tree decides suddenly that it's going to produce hundreds at once. 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Gently whisk together 3 eggs, 3/4 cups of sugar, 1/2 cup of fresh lemon juice, and finely grated zest of 1 lemon. 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

0: enough, you will know where there are a few. So my kids and I actually go and collect a bunch every year to make our lemon curd and our lemon cordials. But our lemon curd we actually put into our lemon meringue, which we absolutely love every year. It's one of the nicest recipes that we make annually due to the abundance of lemons available this time of year. One of the most famous Australian varieties is the finger lime, often called the citrus caviar, because its tiny juice-filled pearls burst with a sharp citrus flavour. These unusual native citruses come in a range of colours and flavours and are increasingly prized by chefs and home cooks alike. An interesting fact about lemons is that a mature lemon tree can produce hundreds of lemons each year, which is why generations of home cooks have developed ways to use the abundance, from lemon curd and marmalade to cordials and cakes and preserves. A jar of homemade lemon curd is literally a sunshine on a spoon. It's so yummy, capturing that bright flavour of citrus and turning a surplus of lemons into something special. So give that a go, and you can actually switch out that lemon juice with any citrus juice. Make a variety of fruit curds. It's really nice, lovely gift, and you're going to love it.
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Now I'm going to hear a local singer-songwriter, Shan Kay, with Sideshow Pretty. This is Loving Life on 3.1. 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Loving Life also supports local musicians in the Clarence Valley on Loving Life on 3.1.

Shane Kai, Dog Shy Pretty. Shane Kai was Dog Shy Pretty. Well, yesterday my youngest daughter celebrated her first birthday. So happy birthday for yesterday, Clanger. I hope you had a great day. And this song's for you, For My Daughter by Kane Brown on Loving Life 103.1. 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

0: That was Ordinary by Alex Warren. We also heard For My Daughter by Kane Brown. On Sunday, the 5th of July, it's the Tenzai Club Community Race Day. There'll be it's the opening day for the 2026 July Carnival. It's a free entry, live on the West Lawn, live music, free kids activities, a day for all the family to enjoy. The Grafton Cup Prelude, which winner gets entry to Grafton Cup. The John Carlton Prelude Cup, where winner gets entry to Ramon Handicap. And the gates to open to be advised. So after sponsorship break, we've got You Break Me First by Tate McRae and We've Done Us Proud by Slim Dusty on Loving Life 103.1 Live Local and Loving It.
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We've done us proud by Slim Dusty and You Broke Me First by Tate McRae. 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

That was Casey Chambers with Pony, and we also heard Love Yourself by Justin Bieber. Got a song request, 6642 1174. Ring up now, I can play it within the next hour. We got Teddy Swims, Lose Control, Lose Control, Lee Keegan, Listen to the Radio, and Parry Peninsula by John Williamson. 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

0: It's me. 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Are you coming back?
1: 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I'm sorry.

Hey guys, folks, it's John Williamson here, and you're listening to Aquaman on Nighttime Grooves. And well done to all the volunteers on the Aquaman show. I appreciate your support of my music on Loving Life.

0: Hotel Pinion Club. I'm John Williamson. We also heard Lee Finnegan Listen to the Radio and Teddy Swims Lose Control. About 4:20 on Saturday, 27th of June, police attended Bimble Avenue, South Grafton, following reports of a noise complaint due to a house party. While officers attached to Coffs Clarence Police District were speaking with residents, a 22-year-old man allegedly started throwing objects at police from a house across the street. As police approached the home, the man continued throwing objects, injuring the left arm of a 28-year-old male senior constable. When a 33-year-old man allegedly exited the same house and assaulted the 22-year-old, police deployed a taser to stop the assault and arrested the older man. The 33-year-old was treated at the scene by New South Wales Police Paramedic, by New South Wales Ambulance Paramedic, and taken to Grafton Base Hospital before he was charged with common assault and served a court ordered attendance notice to appear before Grafton Local Court on Monday the 10th of August. The senior constable was treated at Grafton Base Hospital for lacerations to his arm and released. The 22-year-old man was arrested and taken to Grafton Police Station, where he was charged with assault police officer in execution duty, cause actual bodily harm, and assault police officer in execution duty without actual body harm. He was refused bail to appear before Bail Division Court 1 on Sunday the 27th of June. Well, after the sponsorship break, we're going to be hearing Trevor Martin, Believing Us, and Don't Go Dancing by Team Ballingar. It's Loving Off on a 3.1 Live, local and loving it.
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boom. That song was Boom Boom by Justice Crew. I also heard Country Music, You and Beer by Brooke McClymont. Now to make you sleep. If you like a request song, 6642 1174, lines are open to 8:30. We now got a song request, and it's for our very own Liam, who was on this afternoon, did a really good job. He's getting really better with his confidence, and well, so Liam, this is for you, is Michael Jackson Bad, and we'll also have another Michael Jackson, so we're back-to-back Michael Jackson with Bad and Smooth Criminal. Here we go, Liam, here's your favourite singer, Michael Jackson, on Loving Life 103.1, live, local, and loving it.

0: That was Smooth Criminal, and we also heard Bad by Michael Jackson, which was for our good old mate Liam. Well done, Liam. After sponsorship break, we're going to have North Richmond, North of Richmond, and So What by Pink. That's a classic going back to the good old days when I was young. This is Loving Life 103.1, and that's not saying I'm old either. Well, I say I'm old all the time, but I must be getting older. That song's, you know, back in the old days.
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Say What by Pink, and we also heard Not Richmond or North Richmond. 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

Blinding Light and Ollie Murs, Dear Darling. We've now got Mika, Happy Ending, Kane Brown, Khaled and Swan Lee, Be Like That, and Lord Tennis Court. This is Loving Life on a 3.1. 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

0: Lord, Tennis Court, Kane Brown, Khaled and Swan Lee, Be Like That, and Mika, Happy Ending. After sponsorship break, we've got Rose, Bruno Mars, APT, Noah Cyrus, July, The Climb by Miley Cyrus, and Alex Warren, Carry You Home. And then non-stop hits of In Hour 3. 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

0: On this station, there are some words you'll never hear us say. Words like or and definitely not.
1: But somewhere along the way, some people started feeling uncomfortable saying another word, religion, as if it's something awkward or better left unsaid. But for many Australians, Christianity is still part of everyday life, in communities, schools, services, and the people around us. So, this August, when the census asks the question, there's no need to leave it blank. If it's part of your story, record it.
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0: is back this Saturday at the Hay Street Rugby Field, South Grafton, for round 9 of Mid-North Coast Rugby. The Grafton Redmen take on the Hastings Valley Vikings in what is expected to be a massive day of rugby. 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
1: Yeah, Breaker 19, this here's a rubber duck. You got a copy on me, Big Ben, come on. Yeah, 10-4, Big Ben, for sure, for sure. By golly, it's clean, clear to Flagtown, come on. Yeah, it's a big 10-4 there, Big Ben. Yeah, we definitely got the front door, good buddy. Mercy sakes alive, looks like we got us a convoy.
2: Dark of the moon on the 6th of June in a Kenworth pulling logs. Cab over Pete with a reefer on and a Jimmy hauling hogs. We is heading for Bear on I-10 about a mile out of Shaky Town. I says, Pigpen, this here's a rubber duck and I'm about to put the hammer

0: for about 5 miles or so. 10, roger. Them hooks is getting intense up here.
1: By the time we got into Tulsa Town, we had 85 trucks in all. But they's a roadblock up on the Cloverleaf, and them bears was wall to wall. Yeah, them Smokies as thick as bugs on a bumper. They even had a bear in the air. I says, calling all trucks, this here is the duck. We about to go

0: See how them hawks are starting to close up my sinuses. Mercy sakes, you better back off another 10.
1: Well, we rolled up Interstate 44 like a rocket sled on rails. We tore up all of our swindle sheets and left them setting on the scales. By the time we hit that shy town, them bears was getting smart. They'd brought up some reinforcements from the Illinois National Guard. There's armored cars and tanks and jeeps and rigs of every size. Yeah, them chicken coops was full of bears and choppers filled the skies. Well, we shot the line, we went for broke with 1,000 screaming trucks and 11 long-haired friends of Jesus in a chartreuse microbus.
0: Rubber duck to Sodbuster. Come on there, you 10-4 Sodbuster. Listen, you want to put that microbus in behind that suicide jockey? Yeah, he's hauling dynamite. He needs all the help he can get.
1: Well, we laid a strip for the Jersey Shore and prepared to cross the line. I could see the bridge was lined with bears, but it didn't have a doggone dime. I says, Pigpen, this here's a rubber duck. We just ain't going to pay no toll. So we crashed the gate doing 98. I says, let them truckers.

0: Yes, buddy, we're going to back on out here, so keep the buttons off your glass and the bears off here.
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0: Rugby is back this Saturday at the Hay Street Rugby Field, South Grafton, for round 9 of Mid-North Coast Rugby. The Grafton Redmen take on the Hastings Valley Vikings in what is expected to be a massive day of rugby. 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

0: footy is back this Saturday at the Hay Street Rugby Field, South Grafton, for round 9 of Mid-North Coast Rugby. The Grafton Redmen take on the Hastings Valley Vikings in what is expected to be a massive day of rugby. 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

0: Local rugby is back this Saturday at the Hay Street Rugby Field, South Grafton, for round 9 of Mid-North Coast Rugby. The Grafton Redmen take on the Hastings Valley Vikings in what is expected to be a massive day of rugby. 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

0: is back this Saturday at the Hay Street Rugby Field, South Grafton, for round 9 of Mid-North Coast Rugby. The Grafton Redmen take on the Hastings Valley Vikings in what is expected to be a massive day of rugby. 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

0: Rugby Field, South Grafton for round 9 of Mid-North Coast Rugby. The Grafton Redmen take on the Hastings Valley Vikings in what is expected to be a massive day of rugby. Full bar and canteen facilities available. 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

0: 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So, this August, take a moment. 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

0: Local rugby is back this Saturday at the Hay Street Rugby Field, South Grafton, for round 9 of Mid-North Coast Rugby. The Grafton Redmen take on the Hastings Valley Vikings in what is expected to be a massive day of rugby. 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
10: Hello, I'm Oscar for the Family Peace Foundation. I'm in Year 7 at school. I worked out between prep and Year 12, it's about 4,750 days. That's about 670 weekends. That's not very much time for parents to be parents and children to be children. Our family waste so many precious weekends together. Soon it will be too late. Family peace. Do it for your kids.
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0: Saturday afternoon, the community will come together to celebrate Indigenous Round, to acknowledge and honour the rich history, culture and contributions of the Aboriginal and Torres Strait Islander peoples through the game of rugby league. The Rebels will take on the Sawtelle Panthers, with the ladies kicking off the day from 1, followed by reserve and first grade. Can the Rebels spoil the Panthers party? 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

0: Saturday afternoon, the community will come together to celebrate Indigenous Round, to acknowledge and honour the rich history, culture and contributions of the Aboriginal and Torres Strait Islander peoples through the game of rugby league. The Rebels will take on the Sawtelle Panthers, with the ladies kicking off the day from 1, followed by reserve and first grade. Can the Rebels spoil the Panthers party? 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

0: Saturday afternoon, the community will come together to celebrate Indigenous Round, to acknowledge and honour the rich history, culture and contributions of the Aboriginal and Torres Strait Islander peoples through the game of rugby league. The Rebels will take on the Sawtelle Panthers, with the ladies kicking off the day from 1, followed by reserve and first grade. Can the Rebels spoil the Panthers' party? 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
6: 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She says I just can't win for losing.

0: Saturday afternoon, the community will come together to celebrate Indigenous Round, to acknowledge and honour the rich history, culture and contributions of the Aboriginal and Torres Strait Islander peoples through the game of rugby league. The Rebels will take on the Sawtelle Panthers, with the ladies kicking off the day from 1, followed by reserve and first grade. Can the Rebels spoil the Panthers' party? 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
1: The release of the landmark CSIRO Northern Rivers Resilience Initiative report must mark a turning point in how governments approach flood resilience across the Northern Rivers, with State Nationals MP for Clarence Ritchie-Williamson calling for urgent action to ensure its findings are translated into real outcomes for communities. Mr. Williamson said the report was one of the most significant flood resilience studies ever undertaken in Australia.
2: With the CSIRO report handed down yesterday into the Richmond catchment, there's certainly opportunities there that we'll see up to 2 metres taken off the peak throughout Lismore and the mid-Richmond as well. This is a great opportunity, but needs very serious funding. The time for reports is over. Now let's get into the funding of what is required. Of course, there's lessons learnt there too for the Clarence River catchment, then Ambucca and the Tweed River catchments as well. All very important. Flood mitigation is very important as we move into the next phase of the 2022 flood disaster recovery.
1: Businesses, community members, sponsors and supporters are invited to join an evening dedicated to recognising the outstanding achievements, innovation and resilience of the region's business community. Guests can look forward to a memorable evening featuring live entertainment, formal dining and the presentation of awards celebrating excellence across the Clarence Valley. Grafton Chamber President John Myers.
3: Yes, we're really pleased with how we've developed our business awards this year. We have about 148 nominations across 63 businesses across the Clarence Valley vying for the awards this year. We're really, really happy with the turnout of businesses and people really putting their best foot forward to showcase their business and what they do in the Valley.
1: Mr. Myers says the Clarence Valley Business Award should be a great night for local businesses to be recognized.
3: Yes. So it's Saturday, the 25th. Because we're Clarence Valley Business Awards, we're hosting it down at the Yamba Bowling Club. We have some live entertainment. It is a formal do. So put on your best dress, your nicest frocks, and come and enjoy the evening. It will be a really good evening. The tickets are $130 each, and they're online through Humanitex or the various chambers' websites as well.
1: Just after 6 o'clock yesterday, emergency services were called to Villiers Street following reports of a crash. Officers attached to the Coffs Clarence Police District attended and located a sedan and SUV involved in a collision. Both drivers were subjected to a roadside breath test and both returned a negative result. There were no reports of injuries and no further police action is anticipated.
0: Loving life, local sport.
1: The annual Do It for Holly Day was a great success on Saturday at the Grafton Hockey Fields. Organiser and close friend of Holly Butcher, Taylor Gorsey, explains.
4: We started the Doing It for Holly Day to raise awareness about blood donation. Holly made it really clear in her letter that how important it was to her. And, you know, I've known people that have been affected by cancer and needed blood products and, you know, trauma incidents, pregnancy, things like that. There are so many things that blood donation is needed for. You don't really know how much you need it until you know someone. And, yeah, it's just super important to me, important to Hol and her family. So we've organised the Doing It for Holly Day. We dress up. We raise awareness about blood donation and also raise money towards Rare Cancers Australia for the Holly Butcher Fund. On Saturday, we were fortunate enough to raise $2,383. Yeah, super proud of that. That makes Rare Cancers Australia Fund is now just over $18,000. So it's an awesome effort by the Grafton hockey community.
1: And she says the bus heading to the blood bank in Coffs Harbour still has some seats available.
4: Yeah, 26th of September. Yep. It'll be Saturday. It'll be the first Saturday of school holidays, the weekend before the long weekend. So we've got 35 appointments booked so far. If we can fill a 34-seater bus, we have the potential to save just over 100 lives, you know, all for a few hours of time or work. Give someone a little bit of extra time or save someone's life. You could go to the Grafton Hockey Association Facebook and find the post. You can contact me through Facebook. We can sort something out. But probably the easiest way is through the Grafton Hockey Association Facebook. And, yeah, leave your details there and I'll be able to get back to you. 26th of September is the big day.
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1: Bit of fog about this morning, a partly cloudy day, slight chance of a shower in the north, zero chance elsewhere as we head for a top of 23 degrees today. Looking ahead for tomorrow, mostly fine and sunny, although clearing showers in the afternoon with 24, 26 and sunny on Friday, cooler on Saturday and Sunday though, 21 degrees, 19 and showers on Monday and Tuesday, showers and 21. Heading for 23 today, the UVI moderate, right now sitting on 11 degrees, 7 past 5, and that is the very latest in Loving Life, local news, sport and weather. And now you're up to date, first at 5 a.m.

It's a wacky Wednesday. The Clarence Valley's Loving Life, 103.1, 11 past 5. Stevie Wonder, part-time lover, good morning to you. Bit foggy on the roads this morning, isn't it? Can hardly see in front of you. If you are driving about the Clarence Valley, please take it nice and easy, won't you? Well, no matter where you are, right across this great nation of ours, through the Community Radio Plus app or through our website, lovinglife.fm, please take it nice and easy on the road. It is a wacky Wednesday after all. There could be a few wackos out there on the road this morning. You just never know. Rob's coming up, not that he's a wacko, after 6 o'clock this morning. As you kickstart your day, all thanks to our station sponsors, Harvey Norman, their half-yearly clearance extended till Sunday, and South Grafton Community Aged Care in Bent Street, South Grafton, up near the golf club. Here's Savage Garden, Affirmation on Loving Life 103.1.

0: The boys from Fris Vegas. They were huge back in the 90s, weren't they? Savage Garden and Affirmation. Here at Loving Life, 103.1, 16 past 5. We demo this morning. Terrific to have your company. We're going to some Ashley Dallas on the way, some wet, wet, wet. We'll check the Loving Life community calendar. Lots of big events happening right across this weekend and into the coming weeks as well. We'll definitely keep you up to date in regards to that. We're going to play a Jukebox Classic for our station sponsor, Grafter Mazda, and a bit of Billy Joel for you as well. It's all coming up this morning here on Kickstart Your Day with demo for our station sponsors, South Grafton Community Aged Care in Bent Street, South Grafton, next to the golf course. And Harvey Norman's half-yearly clearance extended till Sunday.
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23 past 5, you kickstarter your Wacky Wednesday with Damo. 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And we just got to take a minute. 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

0: Award winner, Ashley Dallas. I remember when we were in Tamworth earlier this year, Jan and I went to see Ashley Dallas live in concert at the Tamworth Town Hall. And what an iconic venue. I mean, they've got some wonderful theatres there in Tamworth, as we do here in Grafton, but the Tamworth Town Hall is just magnificent. It's that old theatre, just like our Saraton, of course, who are a proud station sponsor. The Tamworth Town Hall just has that old character. It was absolutely magnificent seeing Ashley Dallas live in concert. And she actually teaches at the Conservatorium of Music there in Tamworth. And she had her students come out and perform, which was brilliant. And her youngest was having a birthday that particular day. And it was quite funny. She told a few dad jokes, which was even more hilarious. Take a minute from Ashley Dallas, 27 past five with Damo this morning. Good to have you company.
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0: Well, Rain and Horn, McLean, Yamba and Iluka would like you to gather your mates, family, work colleagues or sporting teams and join them for one of the Clarence Valley's most anticipated community fundraising events. 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It'll be a fun, friendly day with great prizes up for grabs. 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And on this walk, you will go through beautiful local landscapes, showcasing heartland plains, secluded sandy beaches, rocky headlands, dramatic cliffs and tranquil lakes. Or spend a fun-filled day at Yamba Bowling Club with barefoot bowls, live music and raffles. Very generous local businesses and families have donated some amazing prizes to be auctioned off as well. Now, it's happening on Sunday, the 26th of July. Registrations are now open. It is a charity event. For sponsorship opportunities, donations to be raffled on the day, or more information, contact the team at Rain and Horn, McLean, Yamba or Iluka on 6645 2222. I often see this when it's actually happened, and I don't get the chance to actually tell you about it until after the event, but I'm ahead of myself. It's been going since 2008, the Brooms to Bolo Walk, Support and Play for Cystic Fibrosis. And it's run by Rain and Horn, McLean, Yamba and Iluka. 6645 2222 to make a real difference. And it is a fantastic cause. And well done to Rain and Horn, McLean, Yamba and Iluka for putting it on, and all those local businesses who jump on board as well. If you belong to a not-for-profit organisation and you have an event coming up, we'd love to know about it. All you have to do is get in contact with us. 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
0: Bit of fog about this morning. If you're driving to work or heading down the highway or up the highway, make sure you take it easy. Heading for a top of 23 degrees today. Right now, as you wake up on this wacky Wednesday, we are sitting on 11 degrees at 5:30 in Crowded House.

0: Linda Ronstadt, When Will I Be Loved? 23 to 6 in Credit House, When You Come. Hello, it is Damo with you on this wacky Wednesday. Rob's going to join us after the news at 6 o'clock, and who knows what's going to happen this morning. Anything is quite possible, I've got to tell you. Haven't seen him since Sunday. A lot's been happening since Sunday, that's for sure. So, who knows what could come out of our mouths this morning. I did have an opportunity to invite our member for Clarence, Richie Williamson, back on the program this morning, but that would be, I think, 4 weeks in a row on a Wednesday. And look, I don't know if that's a fair thing to Richie, because sometimes we can get Richie into a predicament where he doesn't know what to say, and he's got to be careful. He's a politician now, remember? But he doesn't hold back, Richie. He likes to say what he likes to say. But instead, we got a news grab from him in regard to that CSIRO report that has just been released, which, of course, you'll hear about in the local news at 6. But we do have our health segment this morning coming up after 8:30. And look, I'm sure Rob has got lots of things to talk about, including something that he's on tonight.
1: Don't miss out on performing at ASA Clarence Valley tonight from 6 at Roach's Family Hotel. 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

Good times and great music. It's Loving Life 103.1. Good morning. You're kickstarting your day with Damo. Thanks to our station sponsor, Harvey Norman. The half-yearly clearance has been extended until Sunday in South Grafton Community Aged Care in Bent Street. We've got the very latest in Loving Life local news coming up at 6 o'clock. But making news headlines today, Clarence MP Richie Williamson says it's time for the government to act on the new CSIRO flood resilience report, saying the research should lead to real improvements for Northern Rivers communities. Police attended a two-car crash on Villiers Street yesterday. Thankfully, no one was injured. Both drivers returned negative breath tests and no further action is expected. The Clarence Valley Business Excellence Awards are fast approaching, July 25, celebrating the region's top businesses. Tickets are available online through the Chamber's Facebook page for $130 each. And in sport, Saturday's Do It For Holiday at the Grafton Hockey Fields was a great success, with seats still available on the upcoming Blood Donor Bus to Coffs Harbour in September. Details on the hockey club's Facebook page. That's some of what's making local news today. Full details at 6 o'clock as we get back into the best songs of all time right across the Clarence Valley. 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

0: 8 minutes away from six. Our latest in Loving Life local news is 4 coming up at 6 o'clock. Then, of course, it's a Wacky Wednesday with Damo and Rybal. Thanks to our station sponsor, Harvey Norman. The half-yearly clearance has been extended till Sunday and South Grafton Community Aged Care.
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McCormick Locals, Brooke McClymont and Adam Eckersley. Country music, you and beer. They all go well together, don't they? 3 minutes away from our local news at 6 o'clock. On the other side of that, some Queen, Casey Barnes. We'll also check the Loving Life community calendar and get a national sports update. And, of course, Rob's going to be in the studio for our Wacky Wednesday. Who knows what's going to happen? He's Kid Rock.

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1: The release of the landmark CSIRO Northern Rivers Resilience Initiative report must mark a turning point in how governments approach flood resilience across the Northern Rivers, with State Nationals MP for Clarence Richie Williamson calling for urgent action to ensure its findings are translated into real outcomes for communities. Mr. Williamson said the report was one of the most significant flood resilience studies ever undertaken in Australia.
2: With the CSIRO report handed down yesterday into the Richmond catchment, there's certainly opportunities there that will see up to 2 metres taken off the peak throughout Lismore and the mid-Richmond as well. This is a great opportunity, but needs very serious funding. The time for reports is over. Now let's get into the funding of what is required. Of course, there's lessons learnt there too for the Clarence River catchment, then Ambucca and the Tweed River catchments as well. All very important. Flood mitigation is very important as we move into the next phase of the 2022 flood disaster recovery.
1: Businesses, community members, sponsors and supporters are invited to join an evening dedicated to recognising the outstanding achievements, innovation and resilience of the region's business community. Guests can look forward to a memorable evening featuring live entertainment, formal dining and the presentation of awards celebrating excellence across the Clarence Valley. Grafton Chamber President John Myers.
3: Yes, we're really pleased with how we've developed our business awards this year. We have about 148 nominations across 63 businesses across the Clarence Valley vying for the awards this year. We're really, really happy with the turnout of businesses and people really putting their best foot forward to showcase their business and what they do in the Valley.
1: Mr. Myers says the Clarence Valley Business Award should be a great night for local businesses to be recognized.
3: Yes. So it's Saturday, the 25th. Because we're Clarence Valley Business Awards, we're hosting it down at the Yamba Bowling Club. We have some live entertainment. It is a formal do. So put on your best dress, your nicest frocks, and come and enjoy the evening. It will be a really good evening. The tickets are $130 each, and they're online through Humanitex or the various chambers' websites as well.
1: Just after 6 o'clock yesterday, emergency services were called to Villiers Street following reports of a crash. Officers attached to the Coffs Clarence Police District attended and located a sedan and SUV involved in a collision. Both drivers were subjected to a roadside breath test and both returned a negative result. There were no reports of injuries and no further police action is anticipated.
0: Loving Life, local sport.
1: The annual Do It for Holly Day was a great success on Saturday at the Grafton Hockey Fields. Organiser and close friend of Holly Butcher, Taylor Gorsey, explains.
4: We started the Doing It for Holly Day to raise awareness about blood donation. Holly made it really clear in her letter that how important it was to her. And, you know, I've known people that have been affected by cancer and needed blood products and, you know, trauma incidents, pregnancy, things like that. There are so many things that blood donation is needed for. You don't really know how much you need it until you know someone. And, yeah, it's just super important to me, important to Hol and her family. So we've organised the Doing It for Holly Day. We dress up. We raise awareness about blood donation and also raise money towards Rare Cancers Australia for the Holly Butcher Fund. On Saturday, we were fortunate enough to raise $2,383. Yeah, super proud of that. That makes Rare Cancers Australia Fund is now just over $18,000. So it's an awesome effort by the Grafton hockey community.
1: And she says the bus heading to the blood bank in Coffs Harbour still has some seats available.
4: Yeah, 26th of September. Yep. It'll be Saturday. It'll be the first Saturday of school holidays, the weekend before the long weekend. So we've got 35 appointments booked so far. If we can fill a 34-seater bus, we have the potential to save just over 100 lives, you know, all for a few hours of time or work. Give someone a little bit of extra time or save someone's life. You could go to the Grafton Hockey Association Facebook and find the post. You can contact me through Facebook. We can sort something out. But probably the easiest way is through the Grafton Hockey Association Facebook. And, yeah, leave your details there and I'll be able to get back to you. 26th of September is the big fantastic day.
1: And that's the latest in Loving Life local news and sport. Weather details are next.
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1: Lots of fog about this morning. A partly cloudy day on the way. Slight chance of a shower in the north. Zero chance elsewhere. We've got a bit of light wind about today too. The UVI will be moderate. Looking ahead for tomorrow, clearing showers in 24. 26 degrees and fine. Though a foggy start to the day on Friday. The weekend, Saturday 21, Sunday 21. Showers expected Monday 19 and 21 degrees on Tuesday with a few showers about as well. Heading for a top of 23 degrees today, but right now
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1: Hiya.
0: Wednesday.
1: Sorry.
0: Oh, we're up to a flying start. 12 past 6, Damo and Rob. Hello, Robbie.
1: Good morning. How are you?
0: Oh, look, I am on top of the world this morning.
1: Hey, really?
0: I found the electric blanket.
1: Uh-oh.
0: Which meant not only last night, but the night before, I had a decent night's sleep.
1: Did you?
0: But it took my wife over 600 kilometres away to tell me to plug it in.
1: Did you check it first?
0: Did I have to?
1: Yeah. Always check an electric blanket before you use it next season. Was it folded in the cupboard?
0: No, it's still on the bed from last season.
1: Right, okay.
0: Well, just not plugged in.
1: That's probably, it seems a bit funny, but probably the safest way to store them, because if you store them folded up,
0: oh yes,
1: you can break the elements.
0: Exactly.
1: They catch fire.
0: Yep. No, it's just stayed on the bed, and I didn't realise that the actual electrical things that could come out. I didn't actually realise from the actual bed itself.
1: Ah.
0: I didn't realise that that was still there.
1: So is that the electricery will work?
0: Yeah. And Katrina said, all you got to do is plug it in. So I did, and so the night before last, I had a beautiful night's sleep.
1: Did you turn it off when you went to bed?
0: No.
1: No, and you shouldn't sleep on them either. Use them to warm the bed, then turn them off.
0: Okay. Well, I did the right thing when I got home from our broadcast yesterday. I ran up the driveway. I parked the car up the driveway and then I ran into the house, went to the toilet.
1: Yep.
0: And then I put the electric blankets on then.
1: Yep.
0: And then when I went to bed, I think I might have left them on.
1: Yeah, no, turn them off. They're dangerous to leave on.
0: Yeah, they're off now. Like, I'll turn them off when I leave the house.
1: Yeah, good move.
0: So, for an extended period of time.
1: Use them like a bedpan.
0: A bedpan?
1: Use them to warm the bed up.
0: Radio.
1: And get it out of there.
0: It was very nice, I've got to say.
1: Yeah, absolutely. They're a great device.
0: Yeah, especially in these cold nights.
1: It's great, isn't it? It's lovely.
0: What, the cold nights?
1: Yeah, I love it.
0: Hey, what's coming up this morning?
1: We'll talk some ASA, if you like.
0: Oh, yeah, that's on tonight.
1: That's on tonight.
0: Yeah.
1: That'll be another good evening.
0: Okay.
1: We've got one of the sponsors, Brushgrove Hotels, coming tonight. They're a sponsor for tonight, so they'll be judging as well.
0: Fantastic.
1: Not judging. Hate the word judging panel.
0: No, they'll be on the panel.
1: Just one of the bunch of three people that's silly enough to sit there and go, yeah, we think we like it.
0: Yeah.
1: It's our job.
0: They'll be the three stooges. We got one of them.
1: Larry Moe and Curly.
0: Yeah.
1: Maybe that could be Larry Beard and Curly.
0: And I think also we'll have a bit of a chat about the...
1: thing. Not that thing.
0: That thing.
1: Don't tell him yet.
0: Don't tell him.
1: No, don't tell him.
0: No, what I...
1: Oh, the Harvest Moon.
0: Yeah. He's green.
1: I did some ticket numbers yesterday.

0: hello, 18 past 6, Damo and Rob, wacky Wednesday time.
1: You can't have it all.
0: No, why not?
1: Oh, you can. No, you can't.
0: I just want it all.
1: Do you?
0: Yeah.
1: Okay.
0: So.
1: No, you can't. I've decided that no, you can't.
0: Oh, okay.
1: Katrina will want some.
0: Well, she's not here.
1: Oh, right. Right, I'm going to tell her. I'm going to ring her up and say,
0: oh,
1: listen.
0: Oh, darn it.
1: What have you done?
0: Didn't get any ice cream last night.
1: Didn't you? Oh, okay. There's some for someone else in the shop then. That's good.
0: That's very nice. No, I didn't get to the shops last night because I left here a little bit later than I was expecting to.
1: They're open until 9 o'clock, you know, don't you? I know it's past your bedtime.
0: Yeah, but I can't be bothered getting out of the car and then walking into the shops.
1: Maybe you need a portable electric blanket.
0: And then you run into people and you get stuck in the shops.
1: Talking to people.
0: Yeah.
1: Yeah.
0: I mean, I love it. Like, I love talking to people, but when you're sort of, like, in a bit of a rush and all you want to do is get home, feed the dogs, have your own dinner and fall asleep in the chair.
1: And it's okay on the way in. But if you've already got the ice cream and you're on the way out, it's a problem.
0: Yeah. Yeah.
1: So I sort of go, oh, I've got ice cream. I've got to go.
0: It's okay. I finished off the 4 litres last night. So
1: what, not the whole 4 litres?
0: No. I hadn't had ice cream for at least a week.
1: Ooh.
0: And so the night before I had some. And then there's a little bit left last night.
1: Okay.
0: So I just haven't been to... I've got to go to the shops today and get dog food as well.
1: You didn't eat 4 litres of it yesterday?
0: No, I didn't eat 4 litres of it.
1: That's good. Would you have if it was 4 litres there?
0: No. What do you take me for?
1: I'm just asking.
0: Sweet tooth or something?
1: I'm just asking a question.
0: would I eat 4 litres of ice cream? You know, it'd be cheaper for me to go to Harvey Norman and get the ice cream maker for $99.
1: Well, then what? Well, there you go.
0: Yeah.
1: Then you got to get the ingredients.
0: Yeah,
1: then you have to be patient and wait for it.
0: I know. There's a new ice cream maker coming out that does it in 15 minutes.
1: Really?
0: Yeah.
1: Wow.
0: I'm waiting for that.
1: It's like a blast chiller.
0: I'm on John's speed dial from electrical. Harvey Norman, our station sponsor. He'll just give me a call when it comes in.
1: Nice. You'll get the first one.
0: Hopefully.
1: Cold off the shelf.
0: Cold off the shelf. So, look, you got to have sweets in moderation.
1: Yes.
0: So that's what I say.
1: I have it in moderation. Some for brekkie, some for lunch, some for dinner. Is that moderation?
0: Sure.
1: Sure.
0: Whatever.
1: I'll get a whatever. That's early for a whatever.
0: And now you're snorting like a pig. 21 past 6.
2: 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The Rebels will take on the Sawtell Panthers, with the ladies kicking off the day from 1, followed by reserve and first grade. Can the Rebels spoil the Panthers' party? 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
1: Bringing you the very latest in local news and sport from across the Clarence Valley, along with local interviews and a great mix of music. 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

0: You mean 40, the way you do the things you do.
1: I wish I was 40 again.
0: Me too, actually. 26 past 6.
1: It's nearly 10 years for you.
0: Someone said to me the other day, you turn 50 in a couple of weeks.
1: You do?
0: Yeah, I know.
1: Middle of August.
0: Yeah.
1: There's at least 50
0: grand. What day?
1: 15th.
0: Here's Casey Barnes as we head towards 6:30, a national sports news update not too far away. We'll check the local news headlines and after summer nights.

0: It's a Wacky Wednesday with Damo and Rob here at Loving Life 103.1. Thanks to our station sponsors, South Crofton Community Aged Care in Bent Street. And the half-yearly clearance being extended now till Sunday at Harvey Norman in Grafton and McLean. We've got the very latest in Loving Life national sports news coming up. But let's see what's making local news this morning. Businesses across the Clarence Valley are being encouraged to get behind this year's Business Excellence Awards. Coming up on Saturday, July 25 at the Yamba Bowling Club from 6 o'clock. Tickets are now on sale through the Chamber's Facebook page for $130 each, celebrating the innovation and resilience of local operators. A new CSIRO report into flood resilience is being welcomed by Clarence MP Richie Williamson, who says governments now need to turn their recommendations into actions. Police are also reporting no injuries after a crash involving two vehicles on Villiers Street about 6 o'clock last night. And in local sport, Do It For Holiday attracted another great crowd on Saturday and raised a great amount of money. And organisers say there's still room on the blood donor bus heading to Coffs Harbour in September. Details on the hockey club's Facebook page. That's some of what's making local news today. Full details at 7. Right now, let's head to the Air News Desk with a national sports update.
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2: This is Air Sport Australia First Edition. Good morning, I'm Lee Harrison. Tennis and the final round one matches were completed overnight at Wimbledon. Air Sport's Paul Walsh has the details.
3: Three more Australians have made it through to the second round here at Wimbledon with solid wins to James Duckworth, Kimberly Birrell and Alex Demonar. For the Demon, it was a slow start that saw him 3-love down before getting on the board and then taking control of the match. Final scoreline 7-5, 6-1, 6-love.
4: Found a way through that first set and all of a sudden I was able to kind of free up and played a really confident second and third set, which I was really proud of.
3: In contrast, men's number 4 seed Ben Shelton, in Demonar's half of the draw, was a day 2 casualty, as was the women's number 8 seed Alina Svitolina. However, Elena Rybakina, Taylor Fritz, Amanda Anisimova, Iga Swiatek and Alexander Zverev all advanced through to the second round. Paul Walsh at Wimbledon for Air Sport.
2: Gold Coast captain Noah Anderson has denied any disconnect between players and coaches and says the Suns can still give the AFL season a big shake after their fifth straight defeat. Anderson says speculation around the future of Ben King, Jed Walter and Bailey Humphrey is not a reason for a drop-off in form collectively or individually.
5: No, I don't think so. I think every football club has to deal with outside noise. We dealt with it obviously pretty closely with Rowley last year and now we're dealing with a few more players, but I think every captain and every leadership group around the competition will attest to this is all part of the experience and we need to grow as a group and understand that they're still really committed to our club for this year.
2: Melbourne coach Stephen King has added his voice to an increasing number of coaches wanting reform to the off-season structure. Following a three-week Christmas break, players only have 3 more weeks with their club before matches begin. The first-year coach says the season structure needs tweaking.
6: Around what's a perfect lead-in time to start the most combative sport in the world, where it's a 360-degree game. So if I'm a player, I can be the fittest come back, but I haven't done full 360 decision-making drills or sort of your perception's a bit out.
2: In Origin news, the Maroons have interacted with thousands of fans in Rockhampton. Skipper Cam Munster took time to reflect on his opportunities from the town and says the Central Queensland region is home to a number of league stars.
7: Been a great nursery for, you know, some kids that have come through, your Reece Wells, your Ben Hunts, your Matt Scotts, your Harry Grants, like myself, you know, product of rugby league in Rockhampton, and it's only going to get bigger. You look at, you know, Ruben Cotter from Serena, Central Queensland, Delio Cherry Evans from, you know, Mackay as well.
2: The Penrith Panthers have given prop Moses Leota permission to speak to rival NRL clubs. The 30-year-old has another year to run on his contract but could leave at season's end. The race is wide open for the Wallabies halfback jersey ahead of Saturday's test clash with Ireland. Incumbent Jake Gordon is out injured, leaving Brumby Ryan Lonergan and Reds Tate McDermott front runners for the role. Lonergan says he's ready to start if called upon.
8: I started to see the game pretty well because I spent a lot of time out there. And yeah, I'd say that's probably the biggest thing I noticed was just how comfortable I felt out there. And it sort of seems to slow down a little bit for you when you've spent a lot of time on the pitch and you can sort of see the pictures a little bit better.
2: In World Cup action, Norway has defeated Ivory Coast 2-1. France takes on Sweden later today before Mexico battles Ecuador. This is Air Sport Australia.
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0: Quite a bit of fog about this morning and a partly cloudy day on the way. Slight chance of a shower in the north. The UVI.
14: The fog.
0: What?
14: I didn't see the fog this morning.
0: Oh, it was plenty around.
14: It was too foggy.
0: Clearing showers tomorrow in 24. It's only early, folks. 26 degrees and fine for Friday. Saturday and Sunday, both fine. Temperatures down to 7 degrees with a top of 21. 11 to 19 and showers on Monday and showers on Tuesday, 10 to 21. Today, heading for a top of 23 right now.
14: It's 11.3.
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0: worry, just be happy.
1: That's the way to approach it.
0: 20 to 7. Damo and Rob, it's a wacky Wednesday.
1: How do you know that?
0: Course, it's the first day of July, so a pinch and a punch.
1: Ow.
0: For the first day of the month.
1: That's harsh.
0: I know.
1: I need therapy now.
0: All thanks to our station sponsor, Harvey Norman, half yearly clearance, extended till Sunday, and South Grafton Community Aged Care as we go dancing on a Saturday night. 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

0: a Saturday night, Rob?
1: No, I'll keep mine till Sundays.
0: Why Sundays?
1: Because then the hospital's open on Monday with less move more staff to recover.
0: What are you trying to say, that you're going to fall over and break a leg or something?
1: Probably.
0: Oh, okay.
1: I'm not really coordinated.
0: Oh, really?
1: Yeah.
0: Okay, so who's the dancer in your family? Jane?
1: Jane.
0: Ah, okay. Fair enough.
1: She leads the pack.
0: Yeah. I know when Katrina and I first got together, we used to go dancing at the middle pub in McLean.
1: Okay.
0: Or the top pub. Yeah, the top pub. The bottom pub was the one down the bottom of River Street. Then you had the middle pub, and the top pub was the McLean Hotel.
1: Seems logical.
0: Yeah. And before it was all done up. And I'd want to get on the dance floor and dance, and she'd tell me, go sit down.
1: That's harsh, isn't it?
0: Yeah, but I just can't dance.
1: No, well, fair enough.
0: Yeah. So, and then, yeah, the wedding came and still couldn't dance.
1: Whoopsies.
0: Yeah, I know.
1: How did you practice?
0: No.
1: Oh. Is that the idea?
0: Didn't have time for that. Are you supposed to practice?
1: Yeah, well, that's why we set it like 18 months out, so you got time to practice.
0: We set it 3 years out, but, you know, still didn't have time to practice.
1: Oh, well, never mind.
0: We got engaged in Kalgoorlie.
1: Okay, yep.
0: On New Year's Eve, and then we got married in McLean 4 years later.
1: That's a. Did you set it that far away so some people wouldn't come? Is that the whole idea?
0: No. It was a case of we went from Kalgoorlie to Karratha, Karratha to Deniliquin, and then I got my first manager's job in Charleville. And so Katrina could sort of see the pattern that we kept on moving, and she didn't think we were ever going to have a wedding. So she said, well, I'll come to Charleville, but we need to get married.
1: Righto.
0: So I said, okay, well, we'll go to Charleville and you can start planning the wedding. So
1: McLean.
0: Yeah.
1: Where her family is.
0: Yes.
1: Yeah.
0: So
1: nice.
0: Yeah.
1: Good move.
0: It was interesting. It was, yeah, quite interesting. And actually, when I was down at McLean last Wednesday broadcasting at the new medical centre, right across from the river, I was saying to Hayley, who's the boss down there, I said, well, this brings back memories because that's where we had our official photos taken.
1: Oh, is it really?
0: Yes.
1: Oh, how cool.
0: And you won't believe who took the official photos, would you?
1: Go and tell me. You did.
0: No. No, I didn't. I was the groom.
1: Who?
0: It was Councillor Novak.
1: Oh, Deb Novak.
0: Yeah.
1: Nice.
0: And she was Deb Fisher then.
1: Okay.
0: Yeah.
1: So. And she was just doing photography for the Independent and the Examiner, maybe.
0: I think the Independent wasn't around then. I think it was just the Examiner.
1: Yeah. Cool.
0: So there you go. Small world.
1: It is a small world. Mm.
0: Quarter to seven.
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0: All right, ring us up now. Give us some memory questions. If you've met Damo before and he should remember something, ring in and see if we can spot the clue.
1: That's cruel. I told you, I ran into Thingamajigga, Thingabob.
0: I asked you how his mum was going.
1: Yeah,
0: because I bumped into him too.
1: I must be... You just have that mind blank.
0: Yeah.
1: You have those all the time, don't you?
0: Sorry, what was your name?
1: Yeah, exactly. You know, it's just one of those things. I mean, I'm in the shower sometimes.
0: Uh-oh.
1: And, like, I wash my hair, and then I'm off in fairyland, and I think, have I washed my hair? So I wash it again.
0: I was going to go, you haven't washed it this morning because there's a grey bit at the front. Sorry. That's a... So, yeah.
1: Not talking to you.
0: 6642 1174. Let's play the memory game with Damo.
1: Coach G, do not ring, all right? You're not included in this one. Oh, dear, oh, dear. There's got to be a bit of hope around.
0: Okay, let's see if we can listen for some.
1: Maybe it's coming up after 7.

0: 7 to 7.
1: Who's crazy?
0: You are.
1: I don't know why you'd say a thing like that.
0: You just told me to go and get a hot, nice hot roast meal.
1: Yeah.
0: And go sit down in the cold air by the river.
1: Yeah, because you're going to go home, you've got to feed the dogs, it's going to go cold. So take a knife and fork, go and get the meal, then go and sit down by the river and eat it. Leave the air conditioning on if you want to.
0: Oh, the heater.
1: Yeah.
0: Yeah. Okay. Maybe.
1: Maybe.
0: I'll see.
1: Well, that way you can enjoy some of your own time. You're away from all the other stuff. You can look at the stars. Good time of year to look at the stars in winter. Air's cooler. Get less aberration in light.
0: Okay.
1: It's clearer skies.
0: Look at you go. You're an astrologer.
1: No, I just read that this morning. I thought I can use this.
0: Oh, no.
1: I'm kidding. No, I didn't.
0: Hey, coming up on Friday afternoon from 6 o'clock, Coach G is back with Sport Talk.
1: Oh, yeah, I'll have a lot to talk about too.
0: Yeah.
1: Because that'll be the precursor to the Socceroos game on Saturday morning.
0: A must win.
1: 4 o'clock, yes.
0: Yeah, must win. So
1: some interesting ones out already.
0: Yeah.
1: West Germany's out. Out.
0: Wow.
1: Beaten someone else. One of the other big Belgium's out, I think.
0: Okay. Yeah. So do you reckon we've got a chance or is it too tough now?
1: I think we've definitely got a chance to get into the 16. I think we can beat Egypt.
0: Okay.
1: I think that's a game that we can win. We have no idea who we're playing in the next round, though. So it'll be nice, though, to get out of the knockouts and into the final 16. I think that'll be the first time we've done it.
0: That would be fantastic.
1: That'd be awesome.
0: Yeah.
1: Because we are a pretty good team.
0: We are
1: a good team.
0: Absolutely. All right, well, Coach G, we'll have that preview on Friday afternoon from 6. We'll preview, of course, the local footy across the weekend. Yep. The Redmen are playing at home. We've also got the Indigenous round in South Grafton. Yep. Talking about rugby league, the game on Sunday at Frank McGarren, what a game that was.
1: A cracker.
0: Oh, you had the top of the leader on the leaderboard with the Sawtelle Panthers, right? Undefeated so far this season.
1: Yep.
0: And the Ghosts come from behind. They were 10-0 down at halftime. Come from behind and win 18 points to 16.
1: Oh, good on them.
0: Oh, it was a thriller.
1: Knock them off the top.
0: Absolutely. It was fantastic.
1: Good on them. Well done.
0: Now they've got to come to South Grafton on Saturday.
1: Ooh.
0: I know. So hopefully the red and white can knock them off again.
1: Let's hope so. You're there commentating, aren't you?
0: We'll see.
1: Okay. All right.
0: I'll do the ground announcing
1: at least.
0: You'll
1: be in a box.
0: Yeah, we'll be. Hopefully it won't be a coffin.

0: 103.1. Loving Life Local News.
1: The release of the landmark CSIRO Northern Rivers Resilience Initiative report must mark a turning point in how governments approach flood resilience across the Northern Rivers, with State Nationals MP for Clarence Richie Williamson calling for urgent action to ensure its findings are translated into real outcomes for communities. Mr. Williamson said the report was one of the most significant flood resilience studies ever undertaken in Australia.
2: With the CSI report handed down yesterday into the Richmond catchment, there's certainly opportunities there that will see up to 2 metres taken off the peak throughout Lismore and the mid-Richmond as well. This is a great opportunity, but needs very serious funding. The time for reports is over. Now let's get into the funding of what is required. Of course, there's lessons learnt there too for the Clarence River catchment, then Ambucca and the Tweed River catchments as well. All very important. Flood mitigation is very important as we move into the next phase of the 2022 flood disaster recovery.
1: Businesses, community members, sponsors and supporters are invited to join an evening dedicated to recognising the outstanding achievements, innovation and resilience of the region's business community. Guests can look forward to a memorable evening featuring live entertainment, formal dining and the presentation of awards celebrating excellence across the Clarence Valley. Grafton Chamber President John Myers.
3: Yes, we're really pleased with how we've developed our business awards this year. We have about 148 nominations across 63 businesses across the Clarence Valley vying for the awards this year. We're really, really happy with the turnout of businesses and people really putting their best foot forward to showcase their business and what they do in the Valley.
1: Mr. Myers says the Clarence Valley Business Award should be a great night for local businesses to be recognized.
3: Yes. So it's Saturday, the 25th. Because we're Clarence Valley Business Awards, we're hosting it down at the Yamba Bowling Club. We have some live entertainment. It is a formal do. So put on your best dress, your nicest frocks, and come and enjoy the evening. It will be a really good evening. The tickets are $130 each, and they're online through Humanitex or the various chambers' websites as well.
1: Just after 6 o'clock yesterday, emergency services were called to Villiers Street following reports of a crash. Officers attached to the Coffs Clarence Police District attended and located a sedan and SUV involved in a collision. Both drivers were subjected to a roadside breath test and both returned a negative result. There were no reports of injuries and no further police action is anticipated.
0: Loving Life, local sport.
1: The annual Do It for Holly Day was a great success on Saturday at the Grafton Hockey Fields. Organiser and close friend of Holly Butcher, Taylor Gorsey, explains.
4: We started the Doing It for Holly Day to raise awareness about blood donation. Holly made it really clear in her letter that how important it was to her. And, you know, I've known people that have been affected by cancer and needed blood products and, you know, trauma incidents, pregnancy, things like that. There are so many things that blood donation is needed for. You don't really know how much you need it until you know someone. And, yeah, it's just super important to me, important to Holly and her family. So we've organised the Doing It for Holly Day. We dress up. We raise awareness about blood donation and also raise money towards Rare Cancers Australia for the Holly Butcher Fund. On Saturday, we were fortunate enough to raise $2,383. Yeah, super proud of that. That makes Rare Cancers Australia Fund is now just over $18,000. So it's an awesome effort by the Grafton hockey community.
1: And she says the bus heading to the blood bank in Coffs Harbour still has some seats available.
4: Yeah, 26th of September. Yep. It'll be Saturday. It'll be the first Saturday of school holidays, the weekend before the long weekend. So we've got 35 appointments booked so far. If we can fill a 34-seater bus, we have the potential to save just over 100 lives, you know, all for a few hours of time or work. Give someone a little bit of extra time or save someone's life. You could go to the Grafton Hockey Association Facebook and find the post. You can contact me through Facebook. We can sort something out. But probably the easiest way is through the Grafton Hockey Association Facebook. And, yeah, leave your details there and I'll be able to get back to you. 26th of September is the big day.
1: And that's the latest in Loving Life local news and sport. Weather details are next.
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1: The Bureau says partly cloudy today, a bit of fog about. Open your eyes and you'll see. Slight chance of a shower in the north, zero chance elsewhere. Coach Gene knows how to drive through the fog. He's a very safe driver.
10: Oh, okay, okay. There's a story there.
1: Alison Safer. Clearing showers on Thursday, 24, 26 and fine on Friday, 21 and sunny on Saturday and Sunday. Showers on Monday, 19 and 21 degrees and showers for Tuesday.
10: You sure Friday's forecast is right?
1: Yeah.
10: Because we're playing at the clocky on Friday. It's always raining or stinky hot.
1: No, no, no. It'll be fine.
10: Okay.
1: Nice. Foggy in the morning, then okay. A fine and sunny day.
10: Right.
1: 26. Today, heading for a top of 23 right now.
10: It's 11.4.
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0: for a wacky Wednesday. Wake me up before you go
1: home. Oh, dear. Sorry, Abby. We'll get that cat.
0: Excuse me? What do you have to get a cat
1: I'll
0: for?
1: Throw him out.
0: I love Wham. Can't you tell?
1: Yeah, it's great.
0: Yeah.
1: It's a shame he's not here anymore.
0: I am, though.
1: You are.
0: Yeah.
1: And that's good. That's a good thing.
0: Yeah, I know.
1: It's just a shame about George Michael.
0: Happening tonight, of course, is ASA Clarence Valley at our station sponsor, Roach's Family Hotel.
1: Yeah, Wax Lyrical.
0: Yeah.
1: The July edition.
0: The July. I can't believe we're here. Seventh month.
1: Yeah, we're halfway through the year.
0: Yeah, it's amazing.
1: Oh, it's crazy.
0: And I would imagine there would be a full house again tonight as far as the number of people singing.
1: I assume so. That's a bit about being on that table where people make comments and
0: the
1: stuff.
0: The table of knowledge.
1: That's a very loose term. We have no idea who's coming, so we can't listen to their music. We've got no preconceived ideas. It's really good.
0: So, of course, Shannon will probably be hosting again.
1: For sure. She's the chief.
0: She's the chief.
1: She's the chief.
0: morning, Shannon. And, you can go along there at 6 o'clock.
1: Jared will be on sound. The staff will be there as always.
0: I think you can start ordering your dinner from 5:30.
1: Yeah, they do.
0: Like, and then they start to distribute the food at 6 o'clock.
1: Yep, show kicks off at 6 as well.
0: So it's not a late night.
1: Nah, 8:30, 9 o'clock usually, okay. We're out of there. It's a good night.
0: Yeah, well, I've been once and I would like to go again. I'm going to plan, if everything goes according to plan today,
1: okay.
0: I'm going to be there tonight.
1: That'd be cool.
0: I'll be there for the food.
1: Be nice to...
0: And the music.
1: And the music, of course. Music first. And the food's just a good bonus.
0: You know I like my food, though.
1: You do like your food. That's a way to get you somewhere. There's, yeah. There's food. Not even free food. There's just food.
0: Exactly.
1: The expensive food, you'd still turn up.
0: Expensive food?
1: Okay. I know. Hit a nerve there.
0: Yeah, no. No. Actually, I was on a bit of a diet yesterday. Why are you laughing? We're talking about food. I'm just trying to say that I was on a diet yesterday.
1: Yeah, what did you forget to eat?
0: No,
1: that's where my brain went.
0: No, I didn't actually forget to eat. My offsider forgot to buy me food.
1: Oh, no, fired.
0: So, no, she's not fired. No,
1: it's
0: no,
1: fire her. That's it.
0: Normally, Leanne is always buying food for me, which is...
1: Cafes across the road, around the corner.
0: Yeah, I know, but... The cafe we were next to, we refused to go there again because we wanted to sit on their chairs and they wouldn't let us. So
1: are we naming shaming?
0: No.
1: Okay. Right.
0: So all I wanted was a packet of chips and a bottle of Coke. So she went across the road and she said they got no chips, but didn't realise there was an actual service station as part of that whole building, and she could have gone in the servo.
1: Oh dear.
0: That's all right. We love you, Leanne.
1: Yes.
0: She was running up and down Skinner Street yesterday.
1: Right, okay.
0: So, talking to all the businesses. So, I didn't have anything to eat until I got home.
1: Oh, dear.
0: So, and I don't have any junk food at home.
1: Good.
0: Well, except for the ice cream that I had last night.
1: That's not junk food. It's got seaweed in it.
0: I didn't
1: vegetable.
0: Have, like, any chips or lollies or biscuits or anything. I had nothing like that in the cupboard or at home. But I do have a bag of oranges and mandarins that my brother-in-law bought up.
1: Oh, well, that's good.
0: So, I've been having at least a mandarin a day.
1: That's good.
0: Yeah.
1: You're supposed to have 5 serves of fruit a day, aren't you?
0: Yep. I'm going to go and see Paul at... Farmer Lou's.
1: They're champs down there, aren't they?
0: They are.
1: What a great business.
0: Good people. Now, talking about food.
1: Yes.
0: Cosmic Crumb.
1: We can make a cosmic cake out of Cosmic Crumb. Or is that the after? Cosmic Crumb might be the after effects of a cosmic cake.
0: She was the winner of ASA Clarence Valley last month.
1: She was.
0: And, of course, she had the song Hamster Wheel,
1: yes.
0: Which was the winning song of the month. And it was recorded, of course, by Jared at 953 Live Sound. And we had her on Homegrown only a couple of weeks ago.
1: We did, yeah, and that was recorded live on the night.
0: Yeah, so it was nice to have her in the studio. So let's have a listen to Cosmic Crumb. This is Hamster Wheel.
1: Okay. Morning, Cosmic.
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0: Cosmic Crumb, recorded live at last month's ASA Clarence Valley at Roach's Family Hotel, which is back on tonight.
1: Yep. 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
0: Indeed. 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
1: Yeah, thanks. It's very nice of you to come in live in the studio for us.
0: All right, 25/7 demo up. 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
1: Harvey Norman
0: in Prince Street, Grafton and River Street, McLean. 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
1: Oh, hey, look, we'll get Betty in.
0: 26:07. Damo and Rob, it is a wacky Wednesday. Hey, we've got some wonderful little stalls around our beautiful Clarence Valley, and I want to play a song for them this morning from Craig Lloyd, a little song called The Little Country Store.
1: Oh, how nice.
0: Especially for those people out there at Coots Crossing have just taken over the store, and down there at Lawrence as well.

0: Good times and great music. 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Thanks to our station sponsor, Harvey Norman in Grafton and McLean. Half-yearly clearance has been extended until Sunday. And, of course, South Grafton Community Aged Care in Bent Street, South Grafton. Latest in national news coming up. But making local news today, a landmark CSIRO report into flood resilience has Clarence MP Richie Williamson calling for urgent action to better prepare Northern Rivers communities for future floods. Police were called to a crash on Villiers Street about 6 o'clock last night involving a sedan and an SUV. Both drivers tested negative for alcohol. No one was hurt and no further police action is expected. The Clarence Valley Business Award tickets are now on sale for Saturday, July the 25th, $130 each, and they're available online through the Grafton Chambers Facebook page. At his board, the annual Do It for Holly Day was another successful community event with blood donor seats still available on the bus to Coffs Harbour in September. Details are available on the Hockey's Facebook page. That's some of what's making local news today. Full details at 8 o'clock. Right now, though, let's head to the Air Newsroom with a national news update.
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2: Air News Headlines, I'm Lee Harrison. Making news today, Australia's lowest paid workers will get a pay rise today as the new financial year ushers in a suite of changes. Employees on the minimum wage will see their income tip over $1,000 a week for the first time. Rural firefighters are calling on the opposition leader to apologise for comments he made about severe bushfires. Angus Taylor claims authorities deliberately allowed the blazes to burn in the Snowy Mountains in 2003 because they were in a wilderness area. A survey has found Australians are continuing to pay for mobile data they don't use. ACCC figures show the average Australian uses just 14.5 gigabytes per month. And a university study has successfully trained humans to identify AI-generated faces. Experts say the training could help ensure fewer people fall victim to artificial intelligence fraud. In air sport, Melbourne coach Stephen King has added his voice to an increasing number of AFL coaches wanting reform to the off-season structure. The Penrith Panthers have given prop Moses Leota permission to speak to rival NRL clubs. The 30-year-old has another year to run on his contract but could leave at season's end. And Alex de Minaur has won his opening match at Wimbledon in straight sets. These stories and more today. This is Air News.
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4: Still a bit of fog about this morning, a partly cloudy Wednesday. The UVI moderate as we head for a top of 23. Clearing showers tomorrow, 24 degrees. Fine and sunny after the fog lifts on Friday and 26. 21 degrees and sunny on Saturday and Sunday. Monday showers and 19 and more showers about on Tuesday and a top of 21. But today we're heading for a top of 23 degrees. Right now,
5: it's 11.6 degrees.
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0: From the bush to the sea and all the little towns in between, it's Kickstart Your Day with Damo and Rob. 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

0: It is 5, and we've got to keep on moving at 22 to 8 here on Loving Life 103.1. It's a wacky Wednesday. Damo and Rob, we're in the hot seat this morning. All thanks to our station sponsor, South Grafton Community Aged Care in Bent Street, up near the golf course. And, of course, Harvey Norman in Grafton and McLean. Their half-yearly clearance extended till Sunday. I tell you what, the Harvest Moon Festival coming up in September is shaping up to be one of the biggest.
1: Absolutely. I'm ready. How dare you stop me?
0: You're like a teenage kid on your mobile phone.
1: Yeah, well.
0: Were you doing something
1: Yes. Proactive.
0: Proactive?
1: But I can't tell you now what it is.
0: Why?
1: I didn't get the information I was up.
0: Oh, okay.
1: It's not important.
0: All right. The Harvest Moon Festival coming up the 18th, 19th and 20th of September at the Nimboida Camping and Canoe Centre. Now, the early bird tickets are finished.
1: Yep, as of last night.
0: Yep. But it's still cheap enough to go for the 3-day event.
1: Oh, yeah, it's still it's $119 to camp, where it's $59 for a day ticket.
0: And that $119 includes 2 days plus the actual festival itself.
1: Festival entry and 2 nights camping.
0: Yeah, that's so, $119.
1: Yeah.
0: That's cheap.
1: It is cheap.
0: Is that camping in your own tent?
1: It's camping in your own tent or your caravan or your camper trailer or, you know, anything up to 8 metres long.
0: Yep.
1: So, yeah.
0: That's cheap.
1: Yeah. It is. It's cheap and it's such a nice environment. So, you know, to be down there on those lower edges next to the creek.
0: Or, of course, a day ticket for Saturday is just $59. But you get just hours and hours of live entertainment. Now, tell us about some of the bands that are performing at the actual event on the Saturday at the Harvest Moon Festival.
1: No pressure. Look, we've got a real blend of local talent and plus some very close to home talent. Plus the talent that's ex-local. So the headline, of course, is Grace and Hugh. And Grace is an Iluka girl. Her and her family are still at Iluka. With Hugh Scott Murray, who's a world-renowned writer. He's written with Keith Urban. They've been to Nashville a couple of times to write. They're such a versatile talent. Got a jazzy, folky, country overtone. Very, very classy act. And they, of course, did the Up Armidale Road video, which won the 2023 Canadian Film Festival for the video. And the song was about the 2019 fires. A very, very emotional film. I've seen it actually quite a number of times. It's a very, very emotional video. You should go and have a look at that. And then we've got Salt and Steel. Those girls are coming back to town. They're local girls. So they're full-time musos. They're a genuine female success story from the Clarence Valley, touring all the time. Their home base is their van. That's where they live from. It's absolutely fantastic. Sage is a duo from Bellingen. These two are just amazing. They have such a big sound for two people. It's a show to die for. It's really good. And you wander your way through. You got the Darren Jack V8 trio, so you want some traditional but modern feel type blues as a trio. The engine room of these two, the bass player and the drummer, they're awesome. And Darren Jack's been doing this for a very, very long time. Boss Stomp, they're from Coffs Harbour. Mm. That's a duo, guitar and drums, or bass and drums, I should say. And Salt and Steel are guitar and drums. So it's very unusual combinations coming through. Snares. She's a champ. She's from Valor Beach. Apocalypse Joe and the Coyote. You're going to love these guys. These guys are a lot of fun. Go and look at a few video clips. There's no other way to describe it. I&I band from Yamba and the Southern Richmond Valley area, sort of combination to cross over. They have world music. They're folky, some drums. They're a five-piece band. They've got some great tones. World music. It's a wide description, but actually... It's a blend of things from Africa and from South America and Europe and you know, Western culture, I guess. Hillbilly Skank, that probably doesn't need any more description.
0: Right up your alley.
1: Absolutely it is. Heirloom, she's quirky, this lady. This will be a lot of fun. Again, a little folky, which is sort of good for festival anyway, but her hair's plugged in. It's like bright orange. Concrete Crumb, who we've just okay. Topaz Leon, she's from I think Alstonville, so they're all very close to home. Bacon Street Blues, they're from Nimboida. They're a duo. They play lots of. There's a good versatility of musical instruments on the stage for them. They play like 6 or 7 different instruments between the two of them. Excuse me, Charlie Davis, who's from Coffs Harbour.
0: Wow, you got a frog in your throat.
1: I have. I was hungry this morning. And then Meltes. Meltes are going to kick off the Friday.
0: Fantastic.
1: And that's a duo from here in Grafton. So, you know, we're very lucky that we have this talent available to us in the Valley.

0: and around the valley. And, of course, the ability to put it together and then have it at the Canoe Centre.
1: All right, so you need to get your tickets because it's coming up on the 18th, 19th and 20th of September. Tickets are available through?
0: Through Humanitix, where you can get them straight from our Harvest Moon Fest New Border 2026 Facebook page. Click on the link. I can tell you that over half of the camping tickets are gone already.
1: Wow.
0: And we're 3 months out. So I think there's two, maybe three, four-person cabins left. All the two-person cabins are gone. So tickets are selling out. So if you want to go and you don't want to miss out, then you probably want to camp. You need to get them done now.
1: All right. Do that today.
0: Yeah, man, the day tickets, they're selling. They're already selling too. So, you know, once they're sold, there won't be any extras. You'll be turned away at the door. So you need to get them.
1: All right. Well, let's have a listen to one of the performers, Salt and Steel, who, of course, are travelling around Australia in their bus.
0: Yes.
1: And we'll be back in Emboyder for the festival. This is their song, After the Moon and Before the Sun.

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1: Yeah, and they're right for pre-sale, so once they're sold, they're sold. 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
0: Wow, so there you go. 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

0: for the Supremes, and you keep me hanging on. 6 minutes away from our local news set at 8 o'clock. Well, it is membership renewal time here at 103.1, Rob.
1: Yes, I've done mine.
0: Have you really?
1: No.
0: $25 or $15 concession. Now, we just sent out our winter newsletter
1: for our members. That's pretty cool. Good job.
0: Yeah, bit of a feature there about our very own Pete Johnston, who has retired, and we've got a bit of a primary school presenters who we've actually put photos of and a bit of a bio about them.
1: Yeah, it's nice.
0: And other ways you can take advantage of being part of the radio station and some of the events that we've got coming up in the next couple of months. So if you've received your membership renewal form in the mail, then...
1: get on it.
0: Yeah.
1: Get on it. And look, it's good to support the community radio stations anyway, because it is genuinely, revolves around community.
0: Well, look, at the end of the day, if you look at what we've done over the last 5 days, we had, of course, the Indigenous Careers Expo on Friday last week.
1: Yep.
0: We then had the, what did we do on Saturday? I can't remember where we were. We were somewhere at the hockey.
1: Oh, of course.
0: For holiday.
1: That's right.
0: That's on Saturday. Sunday, we're at the 90th anniversary of the Bowls Club.
1: Yep.
0: Monday, we're at Harvey Norman. Tuesday, we're down at South Grafton. I'm back in the studio today and tomorrow and Friday. And then Sunday, we're at the Community Race Day.
1: So you really are actually in the community.
0: Well, that's what community radio is all about. It's connecting with those that listen and support.
1: Yeah, and you've got the face... Well, yeah, you've got a face. People can actually see.
0: Oh, I think I've got a face for radio,
1: I wouldn't say that.
0: But the thing is, we're not-for-profit. We're a charitable organisation, so any donations you make to 103.1 are totally tax-deductible.
1: Absolutely.
0: And the money that is paid to the radio station through sponsorship or membership goes back into the station to keep it running.
1: Right, and allows you to do things, like buying the Grasshopper and get out there, and so you can get out inside the community in comfort and run a genuine, broadcast from there. So.
0: Yeah, exactly. And, I mean, all prices are going up. We just look at Starlink this month that's gone up by another $20.
1: Oh, well, Elon needs to put another car in space and someone's got to pay for it.
0: Yeah, true. And, of course, mobile phone bill plans are going up, your electricity's going up, fuel's sort of coming back down a little bit.
1: Well, it went up today.
0: Did it?
1: 16 cents, because half the fuel excise today.
0: Yeah. So if you can become a member of the radio station, maybe become a volunteer as well, we'd love to have you on board. We've got so many different things that you can help us out with.
1: Yeah, and look, you get discount cards with it, so you can go places and get some discounts.
0: Yeah, you do. You get your own membership card.
1: Yeah.
0: And you can go to Liberty on Ryan Street, one of our wonderful station sponsors. You get 4 cents a litre off.
1: Yep.
0: Head down to Farmaloo's on a Tuesday, show your membership card and you get a discount.
1: Yeah, so, there's benefits to it as well. Mm. Plus, not just that, it's the involvement in community. Because when you listen to the radio station, you get to hear more community-based news and you get to find out actually what is going on.
0: Mm.
1: You get stories about the council, good and bad, so you get both sides of the coin. It seems like it's a very balanced output for me. I know I'm sitting here with you on a Wednesday morning, but I listen to the show, at least six out of 7 days a week. And it's a very balanced output.
0: Well, we try our best.
1: Well, that's all you can do, right? Mm. I mean, not everyone's going to agree with what you have to say.
0: No.
1: But there's a balance point, so there'll always be something else that they'll get to hear. So, community, you should get into it.
0: So if you would like to become a member, then pop into 91 Fitzroy Street and pick up your membership form, or you can, of course, go online to lovinglife.fm. 3 minutes away from our local news, which is on the way next, is Zach and George and James Johnston. Life never slows down.

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1: The release of the landmark CSIRO Northern Rivers Resilience Initiative report must mark a turning point in how governments approach flood resilience across the Northern Rivers, with State Nationals MP for Clarence Richie Williamson calling for urgent action to ensure its findings are translated into real outcomes for communities. Mr. Williamson said the report was one of the most significant flood resilience studies ever undertaken in Australia.
2: With the CSI report handed down yesterday into the Richmond catchment, there's certainly opportunities there that we'll see up to 2 metres taken off the peak throughout Lismore and the mid-Richmond as well. This is a great opportunity, but needs very serious funding. The time for reports is over. Now let's get into the funding of what is required. Of course, there's lessons learnt there too for the Clarence River catchment, then Ambucca and the Tweed River catchments as well. All very important. Flood mitigation is very important as we move into the next phase of the 2022 flood disaster recovery.
1: Businesses, community members, sponsors and supporters are invited to join an evening dedicated to recognising the outstanding achievements, innovation and resilience of the region's business community. Guests can look forward to a memorable evening featuring live entertainment, formal dining and the presentation of awards celebrating excellence across the Clarence Valley. Grafton Chamber President John Myers.
3: Yes, we're really pleased with how we've developed our business awards this year. We have about 148 nominations across 63 businesses across the Clarence Valley vying for the awards this year. We're really, really happy with the turnout of businesses and people really putting their best foot forward to showcase their business and what they do in the Valley.
1: Mr. Myers says the Clarence Valley Business Award should be a great night for local businesses to be recognized.
3: Yes. So it's Saturday, the 25th. Because we're Clarence Valley Business Awards, we're hosting it down at the Yamba Bowling Club. We have some live entertainment. It is a formal do. So put on your best dress, your nicest frocks, and come and enjoy the evening. It will be a really good evening. The tickets are $130 each, and they're online through Humanitex or the various chambers' websites as well.
1: Just after 6 o'clock yesterday, emergency services were called to Villiers Street following reports of a crash. Officers attached to the Coffs Clarence Police District attended and located a sedan and SUV involved in a collision. Both drivers were subjected to a roadside breath test and both returned a negative result. There were no reports of injuries and no further police action is anticipated.
0: Loving life, local sport.
1: The annual Do It for Holly Day was a great success on Saturday at the Grafton Hockey Fields. Organiser and close friend of Holly Butcher, Taylor Gorsey, explains.
4: We started the Doing It for Holly Day to raise awareness about blood donation. Holly made it really clear in her letter that how important it was to her. And, you know, I've known people that have been affected by cancer and needed blood products and, you know, trauma incidents, pregnancy, things like that. There are so many things that blood donation is needed for. You don't really know how much you need it until you know someone. And, yeah, it's just super important to me, important to Hol and her family. So we've organised the Doing It for Holly Day. We dress up. We raise awareness about blood donation and also raise money towards Rare Cancers Australia for the Holly Butcher Fund. On Saturday, we were fortunate enough to raise $2,383. Yeah, super proud of that. That makes Rare Cancers Australia Fund is now just over 18,000. So it's an awesome effort by the Grafton hockey community.
1: And she says the bus heading to the blood bank in Coffs Harbour still has some seats available.
4: Yeah, 26th of September. Yep. It'll be Saturday. It'll be the first Saturday of school holidays, the weekend before the long weekend. So we've got 35 appointments booked so far. If we can fill a 34-seater bus, we have the potential to save just over 100 lives, you know, all for a few hours of time or work. Give someone a little bit of extra time or save someone's life. You could go to the Grafton Hockey Association Facebook and find the post. You can contact me through Facebook. We can sort something out, but probably the easiest way is through the Grafton Hockey Association Facebook. And, yeah, leave your details there and I'll be able to get back to you. 26th of September is the big big day.
1: And that's the latest in Loving Life local news and sport. Weather details are next.
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1: Areas of fog about today and partly cloudy for your wacky Wednesday. The UVI moderate today. Geez, you're noisy on that seat. Clearing showers on tomorrow with a top of 24, 26 degrees and fine and sunny on Friday.
9: Changing the light bulb.
1: 21 degrees and sunny on Saturday and Sunday. Showers, though, by Monday with a top of 19 and Tuesday showers and 21. Today heading for a top of...
9: I don't know.
1: 23 degrees. And right now...
9: 11.9, that bit I know.
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0: and Michael Hutchence and the boys from In Excess. Andrew Farris.
1: Yes.
0: Of course, part of In Excess.
1: Yes.
0: I interviewed him a couple of years ago at Tamworth,
1: yeah.
0: Would you believe?
1: Yeah.
0: He's turned to country music.
1: Yeah, he writes a lot of
0: he
1: stuff.
0: He saw the light.
1: Did he?
0: And he went to country.
1: It was probably just a crack in the haystack where he's crawled out of.
0: He lives just outside of Tamworth. So he's in country music capital.
1: He's been infected. Is that what you're saying?
0: Probably. But how good were they back in the day?
1: Oh, and yeah, anytime you hear In Excess. Great songs.
0: Indeed. Something else that you're going to hear tonight is, of course, at ASA Clarence Valley Wax Lyrical at Roach's Family Hotel. Our station sponsor is, of course, the July edition of ASA.
1: Yep, the showcases. And it's always a good variety. Mm. And we get a crowd of non-playing people too, which is really good. My neighbour actually is a regular.
0: Do you have a neighbour?
1: I do. They still talk to me occasionally.
0: Oh, really?
1: Yeah. Well, one can't leave. The other one, yeah, he could leave if he wanted to.
0: Okay.
1: He's actually goes every month. Just listen. He doesn't play music. He just enjoys the atmosphere and the vibe and the variety.
0: Yeah.
1: It's pretty much how he says it.
0: Good.
1: So it's a good listen. Like, even if you're not an original writer, if you like the things that you could potentially hear on radio in 5 or 10 years' time, or even tomorrow or the next day, it's a chance to go and listen to them as they are, raw, and ready to go. So,
0: which is great. And the thing is, it's not just about playing music. If you're a poet and you've written a poem, it might be too late for tonight, but next month you can always put your name forward and you can just read your poem, and someone in their room who's an artist, a singer, may be able to put music to it.
1: That's right. So collaborations do come out of these things. Mm. So it's just a great breeding ground for inspiration and a chance to showcase what you do and your approach. And we get people drive from Lismore every month to come down and do this. So it's a good environment. They're driving an hour and a half just to turn up and do it and go home. It's amazing.
0: Absolutely. And of course, the big showcase, the grand final, is at the end of the year in December.
1: December. It'll be the first, I'm pretty sure it's the first Wednesday in December.
0: Yeah, okay.
1: So, and that'll be a massive show. So, that's all the winners.
0: All the winners from the year.
1: Yeah, playing their winning song plus one other.
0: Wow.
1: And so we'll still hand out a trophy for the best of the other songs for the night. And obviously the big winner for the year.
0: Yeah, that is amazing. All right, well, someone who's also amazing is Shannon Kay. And, of course, she is hosting it tonight. She'll be there from 6 o'clock.
1: Yep.
0: And here is her song called Sunny Patch.
1: Yep.
0: Love local music. The Clarence Valley Proud. We are loving life, live.
1: Local.
0: And loving it.

0: What a beautiful song. Shane Kye and Sunny Patch.
1: Did you hear those birds in the background?
0: Yeah.
1: They were singing.
0: Were they?
1: Yeah.
0: Oh.
1: Yeah.
0: She still hasn't got me playing kazoo yet.
1: No, I don't know why.
0: Mm.
1: It's because you probably don't put... If you didn't practice your dancing for 3 years for your wedding, you're not going to practice kazoo, are you?
0: I can play the kazoo without practicing.
1: No,
0: thank you very much.
1: No, you've got to get the tone.
0: Oh, really? Is that what it is?
1: Timing right. You can't go on half-baked to do a show.
0: No.
1: You need one first impression.
0: No, well, exactly. That's what happens every morning here at 5 o'clock.
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9: Hi, I'm Christy. Thank you for joining me as we explore Winter's Orchard this week. Today we are going to make orange cake, a simple orange cake. Orange cake is one of those wonderfully old-fashioned recipes that turns a few pantry staples and a couple of oranges into something special. It's a great way to use up a surplus citrus from the backyard and fills the kitchen with the bright scent of fresh oranges while it bakes. Oranges are one of the most popular backyard fruit trees in Australia and are packed with vitamin C, which is essential for this time of year. Like lemons, they can produce more than any one family can use, so plenty for sharing, but it's also why generations of home cooks have turned them into cakes and marmalades and preserves throughout the years. So let's jump in the kitchen and have a look at how we can make a simple orange cake to use up those fruits. Cream together 125 grams of soft butter and 1 cup of sugar. Beat in 2 eggs, then stir through the zest and juice from 1 large orange. Fold in 1.5 cups of self-raising flour and 1/2 cup of milk until that's nice and combined. Once you're happy you've got no lumps, pour this mix into a greased cake tin and bake at 180 degrees for 35 to 40 minutes or until a skewer comes out clean, and allow that to cool until it's ready to be served. So that's a simple orange cake that you can make. It's nice for afternoon tea. It uses up your fruit. If you would like to add more orange juice, go for it. Just use a little less milk to sort of compensate. An interesting thing about oranges is an orange tree can produce for decades, with some healthy trees bearing fruit for more than 50 years. Many old family orchards still contain productive orange trees planted by the previous generations, and they're pretty. The scent of blooming citrus trees is just incredible. Anyway, this recipe is simple. Serve it with a cup of tea or a dollop of cream, or just have it on its own. It's proof that some of the best baking comes from making good use of what's already growing in the garden.
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0: Megan Trainor, Charlie Puth and Marvin Gaye. Let's get it on. 24 past 8. I'm glad you didn't say anything.
1: No, I'm on my best behaviour.
0: You're about to head to work.
1: And nothing's better than when I leave.
0: That's not very nice. That's terrible. That is awful. I thought you were my friend.
1: I am your friend.
0: Yeah, anyway.
1: That's certainly what I'm in here. I'll bring you breakfast. That's friendly.
0: Yeah, I know.
1: I'll talk to you nicely.
0: I'm going to go to dinner with you tonight, but I might have to make other plans.
1: No, you come down to Roaches.
0: Yeah? One of our station sponsors.
1: I'll buy you a chip.
0: Careful, Liam. I'd take it. Yesterday.
1: Yep.
0: Got to tell you a quick story.
1: Okay.
0: She was running up and down, Skinner Street doing her life crosses, and he had an Irishman and two Welshmen. And they're working on the railway at the moment. And they came down for lunch, and they were sitting down at one of the cafes down there, and she saw them, and she stopped by, sat down, and had a bit of a chat to them.
1: Yeah.
0: And she took one of their chips.
1: Oh, no. Can't help someone's chips.
0: And then we're sitting down near Sweet Sisters, one of our station sponsors, and here these three blokes come, and she goes, "Here come my boys." "Oh, and how are they your boys?" "Well, they gave me a chip."
1: Oh, dear.
0: I thought it was quite funny.
1: Oh, dear.
0: Had to be there.
1: Yeah.
0: Yeah.
1: Well.
0: All right. That's it for you.
1: Oh, is it time to go?
0: Yeah, it is.
1: Okay.
0: It's better when you leave.
1: It's a bit of pressure. My pleasure.
0: Hats off. Performing live on Friday night at our station sponsor, the Clock Tower Hotel, from 9 o'clock. 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
1: Absolutely.

0: From the bush to the sea and all our wonderful little towns in between, this is Loving Life 103.1. You are kickstarting your Wednesday morning with Damo and Rob for our station sponsors, South Grafton Community Aged Care and Harvey Norman in Grafton and McLean. We're going to head to the Air Newsroom very shortly, but making local news today, police say no one was injured after a two-vehicle crash on Villiers Street yesterday evening. Both drivers passed a roadside breath test and the incident is now closed. The Clarence Valley's business community is preparing for the annual Business Excellence Awards on Saturday, July 25th. Tickets are now on sale for $130 each. The event starting at 6 o'clock at the Yamba Bowling Club. And more details and tickets can be purchased online through the Grafton Chamber's Facebook page. Meanwhile, Clarence MP Richie Williamson says the findings of the new CSIRO Flood Resilience Report must now be backed by real government action. And in sport, Do It For Holiday was a big success at the Grafton Hockey Fields over the weekend, with locals still able to book a seat on the blood donor bus travelling to Coffs Harbour in September. You can book your seat. For more details, just head to the Hockey's Facebook page. Now let's head to the Air Newsroom with a national news update.
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2: Air News Headlines, I'm Lee Harrison. Making news today, Australia's lowest paid workers will get a pay rise today as the new financial year ushers in a suite of changes. Employees on the minimum wage will see their income tip over $1,000 a week for the first time. Rural firefighters are calling on the opposition leader to apologise for comments he made about severe bushfires. Angus Taylor claims authorities deliberately allowed the blazes to burn in the Snowy Mountains in 2003 because they were in a wilderness area. A survey has found Australians are continuing to pay for mobile data they don't use. ACCC figures show the average Australian uses just 14.5 gigabytes per month. And a university study has successfully trained humans to identify AI-generated faces. Experts say the training could help ensure fewer people fall victim to artificial intelligence fraud. In air sport, Melbourne coach Stephen King has added his voice to an increasing number of AFL coaches wanting reform to the off-season structure. The Penrith Panthers have given prop Moses Leota permission to speak to rival NRL clubs. The 30-year-old has another year to run on his contract but could leave at season's end. And Alex de Minaur has won his opening match at Wimbledon in straight sets. These stories and more today. This is Air News.
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0: Partly cloudy Wednesday, areas of fog still about this morning too, so please take it nice and easy on the roads, won't you? The UVI moderate as we head for a top of 23. Clearing showers tomorrow, 24, 26 and fine for Friday, 21 and sunny for Saturday and Sunday. Monday showers and 19, Tuesday showers and a top of 21. Expecting 23 today, right now sitting on 12.3 degrees at 25 to 9. That is the latest in Loving Life National News, Sport and Weather. 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

0: 21 tonight. Bit of Shaggy and Stevens in this old house. It's Loving Life 103.1. Good morning. Thank you for turning on the radio to us this morning. It is a wacky Wednesday. Rob's disappeared. He's gone off to work and you've got me for the next half an hour. Then after 9 o'clock, James is back on the radio with a bit of music mix for your workday, guaranteed, including some Paul Kelly on the way. He's got Little Big Town and some Jimmy Cliff and, of course, more great Jukebox Classic and homegrown talent as well. And speaking of homegrown talent, if you want to see some of the best homegrown talent, you can, of course, see them tonight at a Wax Lyrical in ASA Clarence Valley. But of course, the boys from Hats Off, they're back at their old stomping ground, the Clock Tower Hotel, our station sponsor, this coming Friday night from 9. So if you want to go and see some real talent, go and see the boys from Hats Off on Friday night. Coming up, our Jukebox Classic, and also we're going to catch up with Michael Troy with our health segment, Ask Your Pharmacist. We'll do that before 9.
1: 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Can the Rebels spoil the Panthers' party? 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

You'd never guess that one little yes could start a butterfly collection. A multiplication, that's the name of the game. And each generation, they play the same. Let me tell you now, I'll say one and one is five. You can call me silly goat, but you take 2 minks, add 2 winks. You got a one mink coat. When a girl gets coy in front of a boy, after 3 or 4 dances, you can just bet she'll play hard to get to multiply her chances.

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1: Pretty soon you got a room full of rabbits.
0: 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Uh-oh, but to have

0: soon you'll hear a parakeet's riot, just try it. A multiplication, that's the name of the game. In every generation, you know they play the same. Yeah, it's multiplication, that's the name of the game. And each generation, they play the same.
1: Time to talk health again this morning. And of course, we always like to ask our pharmacist, and Michael Troy is in at the studio. We've been talking about the cold and flu season being winter. We're smack bang in the middle of it at the moment, Michael. But some people may have some dry skin and winter irritations. What's the best way to get rid of that dry skin in winter?
2: Look, it is a common complaint at this time of year. Unfortunately, the worst two things are the dry cold air and then the steaming hot showers we love to have when we come in after a long day. They're the two worst things that you can do for when you do suffer from dry skin or are predisposed to it. The best thing you can do is moisturise, whether it's on your legs, whether it's your hands. So using a good moisturiser, it doesn't even need to be an expensive moisturiser, but whether it's some sorbeline or something like that, is a good, easy to access product that you can use to help keep that skin nice and healthy, keep that barrier function there, and help save it from breaking down, getting that dry, scaly appearance, which can then, you know, crack and lead to pain and discomfort as well.
1: So why do we actually have those flare-ups during winter?
2: Look, the cold and the hot showers are the two worst ones as to reasons why people's skin do break down. There's no real, well, the best way is prevention, actually getting in front of it before it does start to deteriorate, and keeping that moisture level to your skin is the best way to prevent those breakdowns.
1: And with eczema, I mean, I had eczema as a child. Thankfully, it hasn't sort of progressed through my adult years.
2: You're one of those ones that grew out of it.
1: Yes.
2: That is wonderful.
1: Exactly. But for those that haven't, maybe they're adults, maybe they're teenagers, what is the best way to manage those?
2: So again, a bit like the dry skin, keeping that moisturiser up to it. That moisturiser is that moisture is the lifeblood to your skin to allow it to be there as a barrier, doing its function that it needs to do. We then have available to us both over the counter and certainly via prescriptions with your GP, steroid creams, which do work really, really well at those acute flare-ups where your skin has broken down. You've got those red rashes, whether it's in the crook of your elbow, behind your knee, usually for little kids, or further afield. And using that steroid cream for the appropriate duration of time. It's certainly something people do get afraid of using too much, and quite rightly so, but usually, again, caveat, usually that 7 to 10 days is actually a good time, good length of time that most people can certainly safely use their steroids. But something certainly to discuss there with your doctor or certainly with your pharmacist.
1: I was going to say, like, if people, you know, have, you know, got a cracked skin or they've got a bit of eczema, rather than going and seeing their doctor unless it's urgent, they could always come and ask a pharmacist.
2: Great place to start. We'd love, and I feel, might be slightly biased being a pharmacist, we're a wonderful place to triage those health conditions and questions. Come in to us. We're certainly a good starting point. We can then try a couple of things there in the pharmacy or over the next little period of time. That also might resolve it. But if it doesn't resolve it, we can then go, right, this didn't work. Go back to the doctors. Let's get something that is on prescription that I can't provide over the counter. But you can also go into the doctors and say, look, I've tried ABC, X, Y, and Z at the recommendation of my trusted pharmacist. Let's go to that next level. Because the doctors generally have the same starting point as us. Go to your pharmacy, get this, so that we can start here and start at, you know, crawl before we can walk. Start with those low-level bits and pieces before we need to move on to something stronger. But if you've already tried those, you're saving an appointment with the doctors. We always know how busy they are and how hard they are to get into.
1: Yeah, indeed. All right, we've only got about a month left of this cold weather.
2: Oh, look, I love the cold weather. I'm not a fan of the heat and humidity in Grafton, so I'm quite happy to stay in winter, mate.
1: All right, well, there might be a few people that might disagree, especially this time of the morning.
2: Indeed.
1: Especially when I get up at 2:30 in the morning and it's like, you know, down that 1 and 2 degree mark.
2: True that.
1: Yeah, good on you, mate. I appreciate your time this morning. More health segments again in a fortnight. And remember, you can always ask your pharmacist.
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coming in after 9 o'clock this morning with more of today's Better Music Mix for your work day. If you're a local business in the Clarence Valley and you've been wondering how you can promote your business on the radio without it costing an arm and a leg, have you thought about sponsoring your community radio station that is actually embedded into the local community? 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It doesn't really matter where you are. You could be in Timbuktu. We could even take the grasshopper there if you wanted us to. But no, in all honesty, we could go out to Woolai like we have done for the Surf Lifesaving Club. We love going down to Iluka for the Mermaid Festival and, of course, going out there to Bayugle Fine Flower for the Gymkhana and Rodeo. What great fun we had. If you are a local business and you would like to promote your business on the radio, we do have cost-effective sponsorship packages that can suit your requirements. And the best thing is, the money that you're spending is a tax-deductible bill for you've got to talk to your accountant, obviously, but that's an expense to actually promote your business on the radio because it's advertising, basically, but we call it sponsorship. The other great thing is, you know, there's no locking contract, and the money you do spend stays in Grafton and the Clarence Valley. It doesn't go out to some big head office or pay someone's, CEO wages or anything like that. 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

and a song called Good Riddance, Time of Your Life at 3 minutes away from nine. Thank you for your company on this Wacky Wednesday. Back again, bright-eyed and bushy-tailed, first at 5 a.m. tomorrow morning with your local news and sport, plus local special guests, including lovely Emma's going to join us from our station sponsor, the Clarence Valley Independent, to find out what great stories are in this week's paper. We'll do that tomorrow morning, plus other lots of other great things that we can talk about and people to talk to as well. Cannot wait to have your company tomorrow morning. In the meantime, have a fantastic Wednesday.

0: Good morning, I'm Lee Harrison. Latest data shows the country's housing market has weakened further over the month of June. National home values fell by 0.4%, the biggest monthly decline since December 2022. Economists say interest rates, weak sentiment, and tax policy changes will continue to weigh on the market. Millions of Australians will receive a small tax cut as the new financial year gets underway. Nelson Scott reports.
1: The lowest personal income tax rate has today been reduced, meaning around 12 million Australians will pocket an extra $268 a year. Minimum wage workers will also see their income rise to over $1,000 a week, while businesses will be required to make superannuation contributions with each paycheck rather than quarterly. Paid parental leave is expanding to 30 weeks, while family tax benefits will increase in line with inflation. Job seeker and age pension payments will also rise. Nelson Scott, Canberra.
0: One person is dead and two people are fighting for life following a suspicious house fire on the Gold Coast overnight. The blaze erupted at the Hope Island property at around 11:45. Two men sustained critical burns, while a woman was also injured. Upon entering the wreckage, a 38-year-old man was located deceased inside. An investigation's underway after a woman was shot in the arm while leaving a unit near Newcastle. Police say two people with their faces covered fired shots towards a group walking out of a property at Gateshead. The woman in her 50s is in a stable condition in hospital after the incident. No one else was injured. Officers are looking for her attackers. The federal government is being urged to reduce the number of unhealthy food ads aimed at children. Public health leaders say those aged between 2 and 17 are facing a bombardment of ads online, in gaming and through sports sponsors. Cancer Council Australia's David Barton says something needs to change.
2: Living with overweight or obesity can actually increase the risk of serious chronic illness, including 13 different types of cancer. And many of these we all know about: breast, kidney, liver.
0: Vodafone and Aussie Broadband have dominated this year's most satisfied mobile customer awards. However, the research by Canstar has found most customers aren't switching to cheaper plans despite widespread price increases. Canstar's Tara Donnelly says they surveyed the satisfaction of over 8,000 customers.
3: Vodafone has one for phone on a plan, and Aussie Broadband took out the top spot for SIM-only plans as well as for NBN.
0: This is Air News. Gold Coast captain Noah Anderson has denied any disconnect between players and coaches and says the Suns can still give the season a big shake after their fifth straight defeat. Anderson says speculation about the future of Ben King, Jed Walter and Bailey Humphrey is not a reason for a drop-off in form, collectively or individually.
4: No, I don't think so. I think every football club has to deal with outside noise. I dealt with it obviously pretty closely with Rowley last year, and now we're dealing with a few more players, but I think every captain and every leadership group around the competition will attest to this is all part of the experience, and we need to grow as a group and understand that they're still really committed to our club for this year.
0: The Penrith Panthers have given Moses Leota permission to speak to rival NRL clubs. The 30-year-old has another year to run on his contract but could leave at season's end. At Wimbledon, in his first round match, Alex de Minaur has defeated Argentine Roman Burruchaga in straight sets 7-6, 6-1, 6-love. De Minaur says it was a nervy start.
5: Never easy starting such an incredible tournament like Wimbledon, so there's always those nerves, but as the match went on, played better and better, and super stoked to be in the next round.
0: Meanwhile, Iga Swiatek has launched her Wimbledon defence with a win over American Taylor Townsend. Australian Independent Radio News.
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12: And good morning. Partly cloudy though. Mostly fine today. A top today of 23. Tomorrow a possible shower 13 to 24. Sunny conditions on Friday and sunny ahead to Saturday.
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There we are, Donna Lewis, I Love You Always and Forever, here at Loving Love. Morning, welcome along. James Heppelwhite here as we get into Wednesday, the 1st of July. Yeah, hard to believe this time in 6 months. It's New Year's Day 2027. Having a birthday today, John Farnham was born in East London, England in 1949. He's 77 today. His hits have included You're the Voice, Help Pressure Down, Raindrops Keep Falling on My Head, Age of Reason, Two Strong Hearts, Chain Reaction, and a whole stack of others as well. He was the lead singer with LRB, and their hits included Down on the Border, The Other Guy, and Playing to Win. He starred in stage shows, including Charlie Girl, Pippin, and 1992's version of Jesus Christ Superstar. In TV shows, including It's Magic with Colleen Hewitt, Bobby Dazzler, Farnham and Byrne with Deborah Byrne. He's won TV Week's King of Pop Award in 69, 70, 71, 72, and 73. He was Australian of the Year in 1987, and he was the subject of Australia's biggest musical documentary, John Farnham, Finding the Voice, in 2023. Yeah, John Farnham, 77 years old today. Been digging in the record library and found this old clanger from Farnham from the early 70s, about 1973, I think. This is Don't You Know It's Magic, here at Loving Life.

0: Jimmy Cliff, Loving Life, I Can See Clearly Now. It is James Applewhite this morning. Hello, hopefully you're enjoying the tunes. More of them to come after a very quick sponsorship break. We'll hear from Lenny Kravitz and Christine Arnoux shortly as well. Today should be partly cloudy, though mostly fine. We're heading for 23.
1: 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Let the Clarence Valley know about it on the radio. 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

0: Rob Thomas, Matchbox 20. If you're gone, with James here this morning on this first day of July for 2026. A Wednesday today, you see. I've had a couple of days off. My head still thinks it's Monday yet, but it's not. Trust me. Take my word for it. It is a Wednesday today. Quick sponsorship break, then we're back into the music this morning very shortly. Troy Cassidaly, some country on the way, and Gloria Estefan next.
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0: There we are, Troy Cassidaly, The Things I Carry Around. 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
1: A major new CSIRO report into flood resilience across the Northern Rivers is being welcomed by Clarence MP Richie Williamson, who says the research should become the blueprint for future government investment to better protect flood-affected communities. Businesses from across the region are being encouraged to attend this year's Clarence Valley Business Excellence Awards on Saturday, July 25 at the Yamba Bowling Club. Tickets are $130 each and available online through the Chamber's Facebook page. Police attended a crash on Villiers Street yesterday evening involving a sedan and an SUV. Both drivers tested negative for alcohol. There were no injuries and police say no further action is expected. And in local sport, the annual Do It For Holly Day at the Grafton Hockey Fields attracted strong community support on the weekend, while organisers say there are still places available on the blood donor bus travelling to Coffs Harbour in September. Details on the hockey's Facebook page. That's some of what's making local news today, Wednesday, July the 1st.
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